0: Land. Tyler Hubbard in Country Nights Live. You know, if there's a guy that knows how to write a song that connects, it is him.
1: I think it's just a little bit of intuition, a little bit of gut, but also just writing a lot. You know, I've been writing a lot of songs for 15 or 20 years at this point, and just being consistent and trying to always get better and trying to write with different writers that make you better. And I call that my first instrument, you know, really getting to be a songwriter. And so to have songs in my arsenal and get to kind of pick from when it's time to make a record, it really helps. And also having a great team to help you decipher between a good song and a great song.
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1: Well, I mean, I think social media, you know, that's been a huge part of a lot of these guys, you know, and we didn't have that really coming out. I mean, I remember, you know.
2: No, we were dropping dimes in the payphone to request songs at the radio station.
1: Absolutely.
2: Back then, you got to pull over on the side of the street.
1: And I remember CMT had like a message board. Like that was the big thing back then. And then MySpace, you know, and some of that stuff. But it wasn't like it is now where you can drop a song and, you know, drop a little 30-second video on the song. The next thing you know, that thing's viral and it's whatever. So, you know, there's a lot more, I feel like, at their fingertips to be able to like get their music out a lot quicker. And I feel like, you know, guys are taking advantage of that, you know, and it's a cool thing to see. I'm a little bit more old school where it's like, I'm not used to that. So, you know, I don't capture everything and I don't think like that. So I don't think, oh, I need to go shoot a 30-second clip and try to get this out there. I'm just like, I want to go make a record, go tour, do my thing. And, but I think it's been a big thing for those guys, you know, and the ones that are kind of taking advantage of that and getting it out there, it's been huge, and it's been big for the genre too. I mean, country music's bigger now than it's been, you know, in a long time. So
2: worldwide now.
1: Yeah, absolutely. Yeah. And we just got back from Australia, so you can kind of see where streaming has taken everything global. We were in Australia 10 years ago and people kind of knew the music, but not really. And then we go back this time now that streaming's a big thing, and you know, shows are packed and they're singing every word. So it's streaming has really kind of bridged the gap as far as that goes.
2: Totally has.
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1: If I put an album titled, this is all my party songs, I mean, every song on there could be a party song, but, you know, I just want every album to have little things that people relate to. And, you know, I think, you know, now, I mean, you know, with all albums, you know, I think you love the songs you love, you implement them in your life. That doesn't mean every song on my album is going to affect everybody the same. Some people are going to like what I'm talking about. Some people aren't. But, you know, it's my interpretation of the album I wanted to make right now in my life. And I'm really, really proud of it and happy about it.
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1: It's a lot of pressure because, you know, you want to make sure everybody has the best time ever. But I could tell you this is what I love to do, and this is my passion. And, you know, all these people showing up, I just want to make sure they leave better than the way they came in. And let's have a party. You're here. You spent your hard-earned money, and we traveled a long way. Let's make sure we make it worthwhile. And that's just what I want people to leave with. 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

0: 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I always love it when you guys call in with requests. We've got Sam Hunt up next and little about him going out hunting right here.
1: So September would come around, and my granddad always planted a dove field. Labor Day weekend, we'd go dove hunting, and then about 3 or 4 weeks later, bow season would come in. So we'd do that for a while, and then duck season could come in November, and still do a little deer hunting throughout the winter, and then wait for spring for turkey season to come in.
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22: 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Got braids in her hair.

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1: The biggest change I made was food. For sure. It was like, man, food is everything. We're addicted to it. We're overfed it. We're oversold it. What's in it's horrible. I don't want to be, I'm not the guy that wants to stand on a soapbox here, but man, I was on the brink of death. So I'm not trying to stand on a soapbox. I'm just passionate about what it, you know, of knowing how upside down our system is with food. And as an addict, it was hard for me to get away from it. So I did a lot of work with food. And then running. Mm-hmm. Running's been my real healer. Wake up and run every day. Even if, I mean every day, 7 days a week. Even if it's a recovery run, it's 1 mile and it's a 15-minute jog, really slow. Yeah. I run every day.
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1: Luke Bryan says he may have accidentally fallen in love on stage last week with Chris Stapleton. The two teamed up for Drink a Beer, and Luke joked that Stapleton's intense eye contact had him flustered, saying Chris really stares at you while he's singing. Watching your lips, it's intimidating, and I'm kind of fallen in love. Prayers up for Charles Kelly of Lady A, who revealed he's been diagnosed with a rare blood cancer, multiple myeloma. Charles says he feels healthy, he's hopeful, and treatment has come a long way. He'll continue working with a new Lady A record and Christmas shows still on the way. The country community is flooding his family with love and support. And Riley Green just announced his 2027 That's Just Me tour. 29 dates across the U.S. and Canada starting April 1st. Muscadine Bloodline, Randy Houser, Jake Worthington, and Hannah McFarland will join selected shows. Tickets go on sale October 2nd, and $3 from every ticket will support local schools and the Buford Bonds Charitable Fund. That's your Country Nights Live news update. I'm Bev Rainey.
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0: Medicine and Megan Maroney. You know, Cloud Nine almost had a different title. I chatted with her about it.
1: I thought that, like, Medicine, MM3, yeah. Megan Maroney, 3 M's, like, okay, genius. I thought that would be good. But then when I wrote songs, you know, I had, like, Table for Two, and then I wrote Cloud Nine, and there was, like, that, like, softer element. I was like, oh, I should call it Cloud Nine. And I immediately envisioned the tour, like, what you see online is, like, what I had in my brain when I was, like, Cloud Nine versus Medicine. So, like, Medicine kind of capped my, like, creativity. Like, I had a vision for that, but it wasn't, like, a whole world. And I felt like Cloud Nine I could build a whole world around.
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0: My name's Justin. This is the Overnight Ride. John Morgan is here talking about his song, Kid Myself. So did this one come from a real place, or where did you get the idea from?
1: Yeah, it was. It's funny because it was a, you know, at first, it was the first time I was writing with Tyler Hubbard. I saw it on the calendar coming up, and I was right in the middle of putting all the songs together for Carolina Blue album. And so I was like, I felt like we had what we needed, but there's still a few like slots that, you know, we were just kind of talking about what songs are going to fit. And I saw my write with Tyler coming up like 2 days later. And so the night before, I was just like scrolling my phone, like deep diving into old folders and going through my drawers in my office, like trying to find something, you know, that I'd written down maybe and that would spark anything. And I came across that title on my phone and just started playing guitar. And it just kind of came up with that riff, that intro riff, and wrote like a scratch chorus just to try to get the idea across like we were talking about. And I took it in the next day, and I had another idea that I thought Tyler might really like, and he was like, you know, and I was like, ah. So I threw that one out to him, and he's like, yeah, we got to chase that. And so he was just really good about, I think, pulling out more of the personal storyline of, you know, where the song actually stemmed from. Cause it was, you know, the original thought came from, you know, when I was leaving North Carolina, you know, I'd bought some land. I was, you know, kind of settling down and was in a relationship that was pretty serious at the time. And, you know, when I decided like, you know, I gotta move. I gotta do this thing now if I'm ever going to. When I made that decision, it kind of played itself out, you know, and that relationship, we just kind of decided like it was probably best for both if we just went our own ways. And so it's never an easy thing to do, you know? And I feel like a lot of people have been through that at some point in their life. So I feel like that's kind of why the song is so relatable.
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Just like that, he wraps up his tour for 2026. Parker McCollum says he'll see North America back in 2027. One venue had a giant gold chain across an entire wall for Parker. I couldn't figure out if it was balloons or plastic or actual gold, but it was pretty cool. It's killing me on the overnight ride.

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0: My name's Justin. This is The Overnight Ride. John Morgan is here. So you have a song coming out called Cry Baby. Very interesting story. What happened there?
1: That song, I wrote it with my publishing mates, and Jason was going in to cut his latest album, Songs About Us. They were like in the process of getting all that put together, and we wrote this song. I think it was Lydia Vaughn. I think it was her idea, and she brought it in, and immediately the title, I'm like, there's something there. You know, we can do something here. And the first way I thought of the idea was pretty straightforward, like down the middle. And then it was kind of like you were talking about earlier, as we were writing it, we're like, what if we twisted it this way, you know? And so anyway, we wrote the song, sent it to Al Dean, and it was probably the fastest song he's ever put on hold. He's just like, yeah, I want that. Ooh. So I just kind of cut ties with it. I'm like, cool, you know, and we moved on. We were trying to write for a few more slots on the record too. And so we just moved on. And after they cut the album, I went and looked at the track list and didn't see it on there. And so I was like, I texted him and I was like, hey man, like I noticed this one wasn't on here. And I was like, you know, do you care if I pull that one back and cut it myself? And he's like, no, man. So it's the first time I've ever done that. That was a little daunting, but it worked out, man. I'm super glad that he was cool with that and allowed me to get to do this song. It's such a cool song that really grew on me, man. It took probably, you know, a month of me living with the demo to be like, yeah, I would do this.
2: We get you through the night or the early morning, depending on your perspective. The Overnight Ride will be right back.
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1: So we had a friend of ours over the other day, brought their little daughter over. Mm-hmm. She's 3 and a half.
2: Don't look at me. You can't remember.
1: So bad at this. But she's just learning how to say words. And she can kind of carry on a conversation, but a lot of it is like her own mumbles.
2: Yeah.
1: And she knows what she's saying.
2: Sure.
1: The hardest part is trying to translate what she's saying into, you know, what I would say.
2: Because if you ask her what?
1: Actual English.
2: It's just like someone who doesn't speak the language. It's slower and louder
1: right.
2: that she says it to you. And
1: right.
2: Like, I'm still not getting.
1: In this situation, I'm so glad mom was there because, I mean, some things are easier than others. Like, I knew when she was hungry and she wanted a sandwich.
2: Mm-hmm.
1: That it was a sandwich.
2: Like that, yeah.
1: I was like, okay, I get that. That
2: with more
1: that
2: context
1: one makes
2: clues.
1: Sense. Yeah, but then she was asking for juice, and her mom was like, no. You know, she's like, just give her water. And I was like, oh, but we actually have juice.
2: She can have
1: and
2: juice.
1: And it's like kids juice. She's like, no, but like we just call everything juice. Like it's water,
2: juice.
1: So we just give her water. I was like, oh, all right, but we actually do have juice. I like juice. I keep juice on hand. It's like low sugar. It's very kid friendly juice.
2: We were prepared for that instance, only to find out that juice just meant any liquid.
1: Right. So talking about other things that, like, how do you even, you have to figure out what they're saying. And we were like, you know, what do you want to eat? She was like, picos.
2: Okay.
1: She wants pancakes.
2: Pancakes.
1: Yeah, we didn't have pancakes.
2: Picos.
1: Barely had sandwiches. I think she also says, I want a bat.
2: I want a bat.
1: I want a bat.
2: A bat is a bath?
1: A bath.
2: Oh.
1: Yeah. No, she's not talking about the little rat that flies around. She
2: or a wooden stick.
1: Yeah. Yeah, or a wooden stick.
2: Either way.
1: She would like to get in the bathtub and have some bubble bath. My aunt and uncle used to take my cousin out to dinner at Chi-Chi's, and there was like an airplane that was hanging from the ceiling, like a big one, like suspended,
2: mm-hmm.
1: and he thought it was fascinating, right? So like they're driving down the road one day, I mean, forever later, and he's pointing into the sky and he's like, Chi-Chi.
2: Well, not forever later.
1: Well,
2: he
1: like,
2: was still young.
1: Weeks later.
2: He's an adult.
1: Okay, whatever. A while later,
2: yeah.
1: It was out of context, disconnected for them.
2: Chi-Chi.
1: And he's pointing into the sky, Chi-Chi, and they're like, what is he doing? What is he saying? What is he talking about? And I think it wasn't until they went back to have dinner at Chi-Chi's again, where he points up at the airplane and he's like, Chi-Chi
2: was the name of the airplane.
1: He was associating. Yeah. We got another text here that said, it took us a little while to figure out that my daughter asking for apple pie was just asking for pineapple.
2: Okay. Rachel said, I was trying to put some jeans on my 2-year-old. They were too tight. And she said, these are other bodies' jeans.
1: Oh, Kim just texted in, Crispus meant Christmas.
2: Crispin?
1: Crispus.
2: Okay, Crispus. All right. I
1: Crispus.
2: Can see that.
1: Yep. My little cousin thought a hillbilly was when you had a big belly. A hillbilly. Oh, I just saw another one come in. These are coming in fast. So we got to. My daughter pulled up her shirt and she would say, Dad, check out my ads. Like ADS instead of ABS.
2: Uh huh.
1: My daughter would call the game Mousetrap Mouse Crap.
2: Oops. 0554. Fridger Freighter. Get that on the Fridger Freighter. You know what? Pretty close.
1: Yeah. When you were a kid, your mom couldn't figure out what you were trying to say.
2: Getting ready to go outside in the winter, and I said, Gubson. My mom said, Brian, I don't know what you mean. And I thought about it for a second. I don't remember this, but she does.
1: Yeah.
2: I said, Mittens on. I wanted gloves.
1: Gloves.
2: Gubs.
1: Gubs.
2: That's what I was going for.
1: You need the gubs. Because you wanted your hands to be warm.
2: Yeah, gubs on. Even then, I knew my hands would get cold.
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14: Would you believe it if I told you that thinking about death could actually help you live better? In her CNN original series, Kara Swisher Wants to Live Forever, Kara said she was inspired by a practice in Bhutan, where people are encouraged to think about death a few times a day. Not to be morbid, but to sharpen their appreciation for the life they have. Research backs this up. People who reflect on their mortality tend to tune in more to life's good moments, while avoiding it can leave you feeling more fearful and less prepared. So what does turning toward it look like? Talking about your wishes, getting your affairs in order, and letting the simple fact that our time is finite nudge you toward what actually matters. The existential question. What are you going to do with the time you have left? I'm Dr. Sanjay Gupta, helping you live a better life.
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1: What did you have to decipher when your kids were learning how to talk? I was talking about how my cousin called airplanes Chi-Chis because he recognized them hanging from the ceiling. Like, there was a big old airplane hanging from the ceiling at a Chi-Chi's restaurant. And it took my aunt forever to figure out when he's pointing at the sky saying Chi-Chis
2: that
1: an airplane. That's what he meant. Yeah. Nikki said at Home Depot, my 2-year-old daughter said up, down. Took me a second to figure out she was talking about a ladder. All right.
2: Ladder.
1: So they don't know the word, but sometimes they're getting descriptive about it.
2: Well, you go up and down on it, yeah.
1: This is funny. My name is Monica. My oldest called me Mommika for years because she thought that that's what everyone was calling me.
2: Mommika.
1: Mommika.
2: Yeah, that makes sense.
1: That makes a lot of sense, actually.
2: So, when my brothers were really young, Eric called Kevin Denny. He was just Denny. And it's like, I remember.
1: Why, though?
2: Walking him through the syllables. Eric, say Kev. Kev. Okay, say in, Kevin, Denny.
1: But why?
2: I don't know. We never figured it out. He just got it right one day.
1: Did he call him by the right name and then, like, switched it?
2: No. It was Denny.
1: That's
2: from when they were
1: funny.
2: Calling each other's names. And then one day he just figured it out.
1: That's funny.
2: Yeah. I have no idea.
1: Abby says, my son will be 2 next week. He calls my husband, his dad, Alt.
2: Walt.
1: His name is Walt, so he must hear me say Walt more than Dad. Oh my gosh. If she's listening, she's going to kill me. But one of my best friends, I shouldn't say her son's name. Let's call him Billy. And Billy didn't know his name when he was a kid because they just called him Little Buddy all the time.
2: So he thought
1: his name was Little Buddy, and the teachers thought he had like a learning disability, and they like got him tested and everything. And it turns out, no, he just thought his name was Little Buddy.
2: Mom and Dad just aren't using his name ever, so he's got no idea.
1: Yeah. Poor kid. Oh, she's going to kill me if she's listening. These are funny. So what are the things that your kids were like misunderstanding, mishearing? I like this one. My favorite was my daughter said crocagator. So that's like combining a crocodile and an alligator.
2: All right.
1: So if you're looking at the animal, I don't know the difference between an alligator and a crocodile.
2: Well, one will see you later, one will see you in a while.
1: Right? My daughter called Tim Hortons McPortons.
2: McPortons! McDonald's and McPortons.
1: Sure, combine them. Why not?
2: I dated a girl whose little niece had a problem with consonants that came from like the back of the mouth, like a hard C.
1: Uh-huh.
2: So we were playing like with a tea set and she was saying hot toffee.
1: Hot toffee.
2: Hot toffee.
1: Oh yeah, there you go.
2: And then my favorite was jump became dump.
1: we're gonna dump.
2: We were at the pool. She's like, "Want to see me dump?" And I was like, "I do not."
1: Oh, I'd take my daughter to Wendy's for lunch. A couple of weeks later, my wife and daughter were driving down the road. My daughter blurts out, "That's Wendy's house. Dad takes me there all the time." My dad's like, "Wait a minute, who's Wendy?"
2: No.
1: Hang on.
2: Hold up.
1: My brother called Chapstick Snapstick. I'm sorry, Snapchick.
2: Snapchick.
1: So that's just getting things a little bit confused.
2: You probably don't hear the word chap outside of Chapstick.
1: Yeah. This is funny and might get a little confusing. My son calls the PlayStation the gas station.
2: This one from Anita.
1: Go ahead.
2: Blana. Banana.
1: If you
2: Blana,
1: say,
2: Lana, Lana, Lana, said with the tongue seeable. So, Blana, Lana, Lana, Lana. It's banana.
1: Banana. I'm on a banana, banana.
2: You're always like, how many nods are on this thing?
1: Yeah.
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1: If you could pick a minor superpower, it's not going to get you on the Avengers, but it could come in handy.
2: I want what's in my head to just be out in, like, I don't want to have to text it. I don't want to have to type it. I just want it to appear in front of me where it needs to be without having to do, because the times that I think of things, it's like, it's weird times. I'm laying in bed. I'm in the shower. I'm driving down the road. It's never where it's convenient for me to write stuff down. Or even if it is, by the time I pick up my phone to like put in a note,
1: you've lost it already.
2: I have no idea what I was thinking of. So it would just be way more convenient if it could just, if I could, you know how Dumbledore has those like that, he takes his wand and he just grabs the memory and he sticks it in his throat. I would just like to just be able to zoop.
1: And then save it for later.
2: Yeah.
1: When you can say like, oh, where was that thing that I was, oh, that's it.
2: There it is.
1: Phil said the power to constantly smell good.
2: Oh, there you go.
1: There you go. Here's what I'm thinking. I would like to be able to shine light out of my eyes. Not all the time, but just like if I'm looking for something.
2: Oh.
1: I can be like,
2: you just want that headlight thinking, that you can turn on.
1: Yeah, but it's just like straight out of my eyes. So whatever I'm looking at is illuminated.
2: Uh-huh.
1: So like in the middle of the night, I don't have to flip any lights on. I just, and I can see the floor and I know I'm not stepping on the cat and I can find my way to the bathroom. Or if I'm looking under the sofa, I don't have to then try to get my phone under the sofa.
2: Yeah.
1: If I'm looking, I'm shining light.
2: Corners or something around. That would be convenient.
1: I don't need to carry a flashlight. Just wherever I'm looking.
2: Yeah.
1: I can light it up.
2: Yeah.
1: It's not going to really help me fight crime.
2: No.
1: Help me find stuff.
2: Matthew says he would like the power to not feel tired. I would take that one.
1: I feel like that is a superpower.
2: Right?
1: Imagine how much you could get done.
2: Right?
1: Debbie said the superpower to get all the dust in the dustpan, not leaving a stupid little line every time.
2: That dang line is so annoying.
1: Tracy said the power to cause hair to grow. If you can just make hair grow.
2: If you just like if you don't like how short your hair is right now and you just want it to grow.
1: Oh, other people is what
2: Or onto other people.
1: Yeah, so it's just like if you've got a friend who's got thinning hair, you can be like, do you want me to take a look at that?
2: And just, there you go. Nice.
1: Yeah. Or you want to give somebody a unibrow?
2: You could use your power for good or evil.
1: You could. Meg said my fingernails stop growing at the perfect length and they never break.
2: Oh, there you go.
1: Just have static, indestructible fingernails.
2: Yeah.
1: Love it.
2: The power to do chores very quickly.
1: Oh, that's a good one.
2: Yeah, actually, a couple people are texting in about that. Cam and Abby both said that one.
1: Oh, Scott said, don't heal any faster, but heal completely. Where it's like, you know, a lot of people have lingering effects of injuries, like lost mobility or something like that, or pain.
2: Yep.
1: Just, it heals all the way. Not any faster.
2: No.
1: But just all the way. It's pretty good.
2: I would like the after-school snack, if that could be ready when I get home.
1: Ooh.
2: Like if I could just be like on my way home and I could be like thinking about like getting it out of the fridge and it's like done and it's ready to go when we walk in the door, that would be nice. So we can just get it and sit and be like, oh, the second we get in.
1: That would be nice.
2: That would be really
1: nice. A snack is ready for us. That superpower used to be called mom.
2: Mm-hmm. I know, right? We need that as an adult now.
1: Now, see, Glenn said flying, but here's the thing. I'm going to say you can fly, but you can fly at 25 miles an hour.
2: Because it can't be a major superpower.
1: Right. If you can fly fast, that's a big superpower.
2: Right.
1: But if you could fly slow.
2: So no, you can only hover.
1: Hover, yeah. So it's like you can be above the ground,
2: yeah.
1: but not very far above
2: feet.
1: The ground. Yeah, you're still stuck in traffic.
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1: Here's a big question about a small device. Is your phone helping you build a meaningful life or quietly getting in the way? Social scientist Arthur Brooks, who wrote a book on exactly this, says the phone itself isn't the enemy. The trouble starts when we use our phones to escape the very things that give life meaning. Deep relationships, creativity, even a little healthy boredom. And that boredom matters more than you think. It's when your mind wanders, daydreams, and stumbles onto your best ideas. So Brooks offers three simple rules he says will change your life. Number one, don't pick up your phone for the first hour after you wake up. Two, put it away at meals. That time belongs to the people you're with. Three, set it aside for the last hour before bedtime. Try doing that for a week and see if it changes how you feel. I'm Dr. Sanjay Gupta, helping you live a better life.
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0: 102.9 W4 Country and Alan Jackson. It's Riley and Welch in the morning.
1: Good morning. It is 6:13. Happy Thursday. Hey, it's Friday Eve.
0: You betcha. We are expecting a little bit of rain this morning. Highs in the upper 70s, but staying pretty cloudy throughout the day and more rain on the way tonight.
1: Okay, I know it's not too soon to talk about the weekend.
0: No, it looks really nice this weekend. Sunnier tomorrow and highs in the mid-60s. More of the same on Saturday. We'll see mostly sunny skies and highs around 70 on Sunday.
1: And you can join us out and about kind of all over on Saturday, starting with Ann Arbor Arms. You can join me there. I'm going to be broadcasting live for their big A3 anniversary event. And that's 10 a.m. to noon. And really, though, the party goes on all day and they know how to throw a party.
0: But get there early and make the most of some of the specials that they have. And yeah, then get and out to Wired Orchards.
1: Huge door prizes, too, by the way.
0: Oh, that's right. Then get out to Wired's Orchards because I'll be there from 1 to 4 on Saturday. It's part of the Fall Hometown Tour. We're looking for the best things to do across W4 Country in the fall. And with the help of Chap On-Site Fueling, we're headed to Wired's this time.
1: They have all kinds of fun stuff at Wired's. Corn mazes and wagon rides and all the pumpkin and pecan and apple stuff you can imagine.
0: And then some. Yeah. All right, Madison, let's get today started. Lisa Manning has your country news now.
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0: 102.9 W4 Country and Chase Matthew. It's Riley and Welch in the morning.
1: Good morning. It is at 6:26 and happy October. It's the first.
0: And if it's your birthday today, thanks for waking up early with us. Just share it with Brie Larson, who is 37 today. Zach Galifianakis is 57. Mark McGwire turns 63 today, which I think is the number of home runs he hit. It's right around there. Randy Quaid is 76, and Julie Andrews turns 91 today.
2: 91. That's awesome. Well, a happy birthday to them, and a happy birthday to Casey Donnelly of Ann Arbor. Has her name on the True Community Credit Union birthday list on W4Country.com.
1: Well, if you're looking for any old day to celebrate today, celebrate with International Coffee, where it's Coffee Day. But International Coffee Day sounds a lot more fun.
0: Sure.
1: It is International Coffee Day. I think it's International Coffee Day.
0: We don't grow any coffee here in the United States, so we need to celebrate
1: it. So it's all international.
0: Yeah.
1: I was thinking more like an Irish coffee.
0: Aha. Ah, let's see.
1: Sounds good right about now, if I'm being honest.
0: Sure.
1: It is also World Vegetarian Day. It is also National Poetry Day. It is International Music Day. It is National Homemade Cookies Day. It is World Sake Day. It is National Black Dog Day.
3: Hey, mama, what you did? Don't make it
0: rain. The song's called Black Dog.
1: Bring Your Bible to School Day. And it is National Hair Day. Thanks to Tracy.
0: Oh, yeah. Thanks, Tracy.
1: Good.
0: All right. Well, on this day... Oh, my screen froze. On this day, in 1903, the first modern, in air quotes, World Series took place between the Boston Pilgrims and the Pittsburgh Pirates. Modern being a relative term. This day in 1908, the Model T was introduced by Henry Ford. This day in 1961, Roger Maris of the New York Yankees hit his 61st home run of the season to beat Babe Ruth's major league record of 60. Of course, that's been broken both legitimately and questionably since then. This day in 1980, Robert Redford became the first male to appear alone on the cover of Ladies' Home Journal, the only man to achieve that in 97 years.
2: Huh.
0: Good old Bobby Redford.
2: That a boy.
0: Mm-hmm. That's what happened on this day in history.
1: Why are they called the Boston Red Sox now?
2: Because somebody
1: Were you serious? They were the Boston Pilgrims?
0: They were the Pilgrims, yeah. Cleveland was the Spiders at one point, which I'm really sad they didn't go back to.
2: Yeah.
0: When they decided to ditch Indians. The Spiders. I have no idea where the names come from. Most of them were just colors. Like there were the Gray Sox and the Browns. And those were just baseball team names. They were just colors. Or sock colors. It was your choice.
1: So Google says they were named after the Red Stockings.

0: that they were worn as part of their team uniform.
1: Which I believe at one point they were called the Boston Red Stockings. And somebody thought, that doesn't sound like a baseball team. That's what happened on this day in history.
0: So we should be like the Orange Sox or something then.
1: The Orange Stockings. The Detroit Orange Stockings. Oh, look at them go.
2: Oh, no.
0: Hey, head to W4Country.com. Click on the True Community Credit Union birthday list. Get your birthday on there or someone you know, and we will wish them happy birthday right here.
1: You know, speaking of the White Sox just advanced to the next round of the playoffs. But if you look, and any guys wearing the high socks, they're wearing black socks.
0: Well, that doesn't make any sense.
1: Explain that one.
2: This is absurd.
1: Let's get a look at the roads.
2: Right now, we have a little bit of a slowdown on 96 at the 275 interchange. But otherwise, things are looking good. If you see something that I missed, let me know. 734-623-1029. 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
1: And while we're at it, most of the San Francisco Giants are regular sized.
0: Ryan, well.
1: Let's go to the newsroom and get your headlines. Good morning.
3: From the Cook and White Heating and Cooling Newsroom, I'm Jason Fessler. Israeli authorities believe a violent incident between two pilots on a flight from Dubai to Tel Aviv could have been a terror attack attempt. One of the officials said that information gathered by authorities indicates that the co-pilot tried to stab the pilot and an Israeli passenger helped restrain the co-pilot. Flight tracking data shows the aircraft plunged 17,400 feet in just over 2 minutes around 1:20 a.m. before transmitting an emergency signal about 12 minutes later. Israeli fighter jets were scrambled and the incident prompted Israel's prime minister and defense minister to hold a security consultation. The University of Michigan is pausing its controversial proposed pilot program that would have given only pass-fail first semester grades of freshmen in the College of Literature, Science, and Arts. Critics had argued it would prepare students for the rest of their college years and in the workforce. President DeMonico Grasso said media attention of the proposal had been distorted, but that the pause will allow for further input, analysis, and discussion of the measure. And the Ford Motor Company continues to be plagued with recall issues. Its 77th recall of the year is for 11,451 of its Ranger midsize pickups. They are equipped with a 10.1-inch center stack screen that could lose power and fail to display the rear-view camera image. That's the latest from the Cook & White newsroom. 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

0: 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It's Relly and Welch.
1: Good morning. It's 6:38.
0: Looking pretty cloudy today. Still a little bit of rain in the area right now. Highs in the upper 70s. We do expect some more rain coming this evening.
1: And do you have a fun fact for us today, Brian Walsh?
0: I do. A new analysis by YouGov says that 60% of Americans carry at least one credit card, with 23% holding more than three. They say motivations for multiple cards shift as portfolios grow. Two card holders prioritize emergency backup. So if you've got two, you've got one and a backup. Three card users lean toward unique card benefits. So they're trying to use maximize the benefits there by which card they're using. Among those with four or more cards, distinct benefits and promotional sign-up offers dominate. That's why I have a third one, because we were offered money off on our new washer and dryer when we got those.
1: Huh. Oh, I forgot you have that.
0: Yeah. I don't use it aside from that, and it's got by far my lowest limit, but it was like, sign up for the credit card, and you get, you know, you get a deal. It's like, cool.
1: And we'd already budgeted for it, so that was like an easy pay it off pretty quickly thing.
0: Right.
2: Mm-hmm.
0: Yeah, it was like, you know, don't let this one run up because the interest is ridiculous.
2: Yes.
0: But that's okay. We had planned for paying it off quickly.
1: Yeah. David, how many do you have?
2: Currently, two. I just opened a second one, this year to help kind of get debt under control, using like the 0% APR for the first year. Yeah, it really helpful.
0: Well, I want to know, 734-623-1029. 60% feels low for folks who carry at least one credit card. I just kind of assumed most people had credit cards.
1: I think at least one is a funny number.
0: Did you know they come in singles, Madison, or do you just buy them in bulk?
1: I couldn't tell you how many I have. I really couldn't. I can get my wallet and count if you want.
0: I don't know if we have that kind of time.
1: Look, I don't use most of them. They were like, you know, you're in college. So the thing is, when I was in college and they, you know, for like welcome week, they're all out there all over campus and they're just like, hey, sign up for this and get a promotion. And
0: oh, yeah.
1: Like, I didn't think I was going to get approved for any of them, but I wanted the T-shirt or the towel or whatever that they were given. So I just put my name down on a piece of paper. And sure enough, holy crap, they let you in. They let anybody in back then.
0: Right.
1: So whatever. I ended up with a whole bunch of like store cards that I never used. Uh-huh. But now they're so old, they have like converted to normal cards that I can use everywhere. Like, I think that's how my Best Buy card came.
0: Oh, sure.
1: But I can use that anywhere I want. So I never use that card, but it's there. It's available.
0: Sure.
1: So I have several that are like that. And then some that are like actual store, like the Victoria's Secret card. Actually, that one just closed. That one, I do not have that one anymore. That was my very first credit card. And I have not used that one in a couple of years.
2: That's crazy. So that was like, mine first card too.
1: Yeah, David, same.
0: I just love their leisure wear.
1: It's so comfy. So, but they were like, yeah, well, you can't be part of us anymore. So bye. So I was like, what? Which is a bummer because that was my oldest card. And they say, don't close your oldest card, which is the only reason why I kept that one open.
0: That seems odd, though, that they would be like, okay, you don't get a line of credit with us anymore. It seems to me like they would want to be, you know, if you want to come back.
2: Yeah.
0: Your money's still good here.
1: Right?
2: I feel isn't their usual tactic like, hey, no, you can use more money.
0: Usually, yeah, they'd grow your limit. Yeah.
1: Yeah.
0: Please come back and spend more money here. Anyway, let us know how many credit cards you have, if you're comfortable with that information. And if you've got any that you signed up for a silly reason, like a T-shirt, I'd love to hear about that, too.
1: Tell you what, if you can guess how many cards I have, I'll give you tickets to Dan and Shay.
0: Okay.
1: If anybody wants to guess.
0: Take a guess at how many credit cards.
1: I'll get my wallet and I'll count.
0: You can shoot us a text how many credit cards Madison has. Apparently, the first person to get it right gets Dan and Shay tickets.
1: I'm only a little bit embarrassed.
0: It's Parker McCollum right now on 102.9.

0: 102.9 W4 Country and Parker McCollum. It's Riley and Welch. Madison busy counting her credit cards.
1: I didn't know so many people were going to try to actually guess. I was.
0: You dangled Dan and Shay tickets. Of course people were going to take a stab.
1: All right, hang on. I'm double checking here. I got my wallet out. Go through some of the... did we get actual answers? How many people have?
0: Let's see. We've got one here. Brittany said, I've got one, which I opened during an emergency vet situation. Well, that's scary.
1: That is scary. I don't like that.
0: Mostly we got guesses for you. Shannon says she also has one card. I use it for emergencies and that's it. So that's the thing, is like 60% of people have one or more cards. That's counting people who only have the one for emergencies.
1: Sure.
0: Right?
2: Right.
0: So there's 40% of people who don't have any credit cards.
1: I really feel like there's one missing out of here, and I'm trying to figure it out. We're not counting. I'm pretty sure the Express one is still active, even though I haven't used that one in a long time. We're not counting the Victoria's Secret one that was just canceled. I'm not counting any debit cards in here.
0: Now, if you have a service merchandise credit card, I'm not counting that either.
1: Wait, what is that?
0: It was a store.
1: No. Oh, okay.
0: It's been gone a while.
1: A lot of merch. What do you mean? Okay. So 1, 2, 3, 4. What? Shoot. 1, 2, 3, 4, 5, 6, 7, 8, 9, 10.
0: That's it?
1: 10.
0: 10?
1: Yeah. That's why I feel like something's missing. Do we count line of credits elsewhere?
0: Well, hold on. I don't want you to pull up your whole credit report.
1: I have 10. Okay. I only use like 3 of them regularly.
0: 10 cards. So Shannon actually was their first guess, and she guessed 10 cards.
1: All right, good job, Shannon. Yeah. We'll text you back then, and we'll get some information from you, and you'll have some Dan and Shay tickets. Congratulations.
0: We got another 8, 11, 11, 22, 14, 15, 7, 12,
2: There's another
0: 8,
2: 10 in there.
0: 9.
1: Oh, all right. Who's the other 10?
2: Michelle.
0: Michelle also guessed 10.
1: All right, Michelle, you get tickets, too. I'm feeling like Oprah this morning.
0: All right, we'll be in touch with you. Congratulations. You correctly guessed that Madison has 10 credit cards.
1: Now, if you can guess what they all are.
0: Then no, what, Madison?
1: I don't know. I'll give you the rest of the damage, I think.
0: More.
1: That would be amazing. You got them all right.
0: That would be impressive, yeah. Let's get a look at the roads.
2: Right now, we are seeing the usual traffic at 96 and 275, and then up on 23 South just before 96, there's a little bit of a slowdown. Be careful. It is a little slick out there this morning, and let me know if I miss something. 734-623-1029. That's the only station specializing in your local traffic, 102.9 W4 Country.
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0: Oh, then I guess we better check your roadways. 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
0: Good morning. You're listening to Riley and Welch.
1: Good morning. 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
0: Looking cloudy today. We're expecting highs in the upper 70s and some rain tonight.
2: Can I ask what time that rain starts?
0: This evening. I'm expecting like 6, 7, 8 o'clock-ish. Why?
2: I start work at the Greenfield Village tonight, so I'll be outside in that.
1: Oh, no.
0: Yeah,
1: David.
0: Probably.
2: That's all right.
0: Around 6 o'clock.
1: A wet little pirate.
2: Yeah. Exactly.
0: Sounds like you could use a vacation, David.
2: I definitely could.
0: You're not allowed to win, but everybody else is. Dreams Resort's your choice by texting this keyword.
2: The national keyword is paradise. Where we'd all like to be. Paradise to 95819. PARADISE to 95819. Now for a chance to win.
0: Coming up, Madison, go ahead with this question.
1: Okay. What is a piece of modern, like, unspoken social etiquette that you just refuse to go by? You refuse to participate? So if you need an example, I can say, like, okay, examples of like everyday interaction, social etiquette, it would be like saying please and thank you or respecting personal space. If we're talking about like being out in public, it would be holding doors for people or keeping your phone volume on low. Basic table manners when you're eating out or waiting to eat, you know, until everyone at your table has been served, things like that. Those would be sort of social etiquette examples. And so what is a social etiquette that you just are like, no, I'm not. I don't care what people say. I am not participating.
0: Okay. You got some time to think about it. We'll be back with that on 102.9.

0: 102.9 W4 Country, new one from Gavin Adcock. It's called Wannabe. It's Riley and Welch in the morning.
1: Good morning. It is 7:09. Happy October.
0: Looking pretty cloudy today to welcome in October. Some rain expected tonight, but daytime highs today in the upper 70s.
1: Okay, that's not so bad.
0: Yeah. We're kind of easing into fall, and David, I'm sorry you're probably going to get rained on tonight.
1: It's fine. I get it. I understand how it works.
2: It's okay.
0: Okay. Now, let's get to our question at hand. We want to know modern etiquette rules that you refuse to abide by.
1: Yeah, like sort of like mostly the unspoken social etiquette that you just don't want to participate in. So what is social etiquette examples? For saying please and thank you, using basic gratitude. So like sometimes here, let me give you a good example. I don't think she meant anything rude by it, but yesterday we were at a place of business and we said thank you and she said, yep. Now, she was real nice about it and she said, yep, you know, like that. But like the proper response to thank you is you're welcome.
0: Now, it can also be, you know, is no problem acceptable?
1: I think no problem is acceptable, right?
2: This is a generational thing.
0: Yeah.
2: Like literally where I'm working tonight in their onboard training, they say that is not an acceptable response when somebody says thank you.
0: But no problem.
2: Yep. To which I have always said, it's because all of you who are leading this are like boomers or later Gen Xers.
0: Old.
2: I mean, I didn't want to say it.
0: Older. So, as I've heard the argument before that no problem is implying that otherwise it maybe could have been a problem and not just part of your job.
2: It's because we as millennials and I think Gen Zers probably too, we assume that we are a problem. And so we are trying to make sure that everybody knows. No, you're not a problem.
0: There's no problem here.
2: Yeah.
0: I like don't mention it. That feels very kind of mafioso.
2: Yeah.
0: Don't mention it. Yeah.
2: And I try not to let this, but the other day I did say like to an employee, I said, "Hi, how are you?" And the employee went, "Good, thanks. What can I get you?"
1: Yeah, not saying it back.
2: Yeah,
1: not asking back.
0: You can.
1: You know what though? I'm guilty of that because when I want to get down to business, I want to go. Like I don't have time to
2: defeat the
1: Huns. I just want to make it happen. Let's get in, get out. We know what we're all there for. We're there to, you know, you're there to work. I'm there to get, you know, what I need.
0: Yep.
1: Let's just. We don't need to. I mean, yes, is it nice? Of course it is. And will I do it most of the time? Of course I will. But like, if we're in work mode, if we're just in business mode and we got to get in and out, especially if you've got a giant line behind, I know it only takes a second, but here's the thing. Everyone else behind me, they don't have a second. And once those all those seconds add up, it's now we're talking about hours.
0: Sure. Wasted. Sure. Yeah. I'm curt, but that's only because I'm thinking of everybody behind me. I'm actually being very polite.
1: That's what I'm saying.
2: Yeah. That sounds like a good rationale.
1: Okay, 734-623-1029. What are some social etiquette, like manners, things like that, that you just refuse to participate in? Maybe you don't want to hold the door for somebody, like the person directly behind you. Do you like you pass it open, but you don't step back and like let them go in?
0: Oh,
1: first.
0: Sure. Like you leave it holding it open, reaching backwards,
1: right?
0: So till they can catch the door, but you don't step out and m'lady, m'lord, after you,
1: right?
0: I don't like humoring people who put red receipts on emails.
1: Oh, I hate that. Every time I will ignore that.
0: Yep.
1: As a matter of fact, that's probably a great way to get me to like respond later.
0: Yeah, guess what goes
1: to your message.
0: Guess what goes to the bottom of my priority list. And or it's similarly sending emails marked urgent.
1: Okay, I do that though, but I only do that when it is absolutely urgent.
0: You see, and that's the problem is a lot of people don't. Like we had an HR person here who marked every email urgent, and I'm like, when every email's urgent, no one is. No,
2: boy who cried wolf syndrome.
0: Right.
1: Yeah. With similar, I guess, along the same lines as that, I will never reply all to an email that really doesn't have to go to everybody.
2: Yeah.
1: We have people. Okay. So let me give you an example. Our boss every once in a while, there's
0: settle
1: so few
0: in,
1: perks
0: folks.
1: In radio. No, hang on. There's so few perks in radio that every once in a while, our boss will have extra tickets to something and he tries to give it to employees first. Right. It doesn't happen often, but every once in a while.
0: And it's like, so we're talking last minute stuff, right?
1: Last second stuff.
0: We're talking like
1: stuff we wouldn't even be able to give away on the air because like it starts in like 4 minutes.
0: Right. A show or a game is coming up like in the next day or like maybe a day or two if it's in the weekend.
1: Right.
0: And so there's like we've had the run on the air. You know, we've offered it to clients if they're owed something. We've taken care of all of that. And then it's like, right. By the way, there's still an extra pair left if somebody would like to go.
1: Right. Mm-hmm. And he sends out an all staff email for this. And now by all staff, I'm talking about regional, by the way. So this is multiple departments and buildings combined together. The amount of people that will reply all to that blows my, and even if they're to say, oh no, thank you. What?
0: Oh no, thank you.
1: Why are you even part of this conversation?
0: Well, or the people that reply all and then try to plead a case. Like, no, he's very clear that it is first come, first served.
1: Right.
0: Don't make a, you're not writing an essay as to why you're the most deserving of these tickets. You just have to be the fastest.
1: Okay, those are a couple good examples. 734-623-1029. I like what Ben said. He said, if you offer to pay something, I'm going to politely decline exactly one time. If you insist on paying again, I'm going to let you. I don't have the energy to go back and forth, and I love not spending money.
0: Yeah,
1: I mean, amen to that.
0: Don't expect me to go back and forth 3 or 4 or 5 times.
1: Right? Connie says, I won't deal with passive-aggressive attempts at getting me to do things for you. Please just be direct and ask for what you need. I like that one.
0: Mm-hmm.
1: Like, if someone were to say, well, like, you know, I, you know, someone should do this or we could do that, you know, and like ... waiting for you to respond to, mm-hmm. like, you know, volunteer.
0: Yeah. Nope.
1: No. Jen says not wearing the same dress or outfit to two different events, especially with the same group of guests or for some weddings, especially. There you go.
0: Right. Oh, how tacky, how gauche. You already wore that dress one time.
1: Who cares? Who's going to remember that?
0: Yeah, it's actually made to be worn several times. That's how garments were originally designed.
1: Right? My gosh, if we got new clothes every time we needed to do something.
2: Yeah. People used to have two outfits.
0: Right. The weekday one and the Sunday and the one. Sunday. And that was it. All right. Let us know. 734-623-1029. These modern unspoken etiquette rules that you refuse to cotton to. Right now, let's check the roads.
2: We're dealing with some slowdowns on 14 West just after 23. Looks like right before Barton Drive, there might be an incident. I will keep you posted on that. Otherwise, our main roads are running at posted speeds. But if you see something that I don't, let me know. 734-623-1029. 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
1: Good morning. It is 7:24 and we are asking, what are some social etiquette or unspoken social etiquette rules that you just refuse to participate in? We've had some examples of like holding the door for somebody that is coming behind you. So like you don't just pass the door open to them and go in. You like actively step back and let them in ahead of you.
0: Mm-hmm.
1: Things like that. We've gotten several texts. 734-623-1029. Lauren says, respecting your elders. If my elders aren't respectful, they shouldn't expect respect in return.
0: Okay. Now, here, and I've said this before, not...

0: them with flower petals or whatever it is. Sure. But also, you know, you don't have to be a complete meanie about it.
1: Mm-hmm.
0: Jody says, I always feel awkward when someone sneezes in public. Do I say God bless you or do I say nothing? What if they sneeze multiple times?
2: Okay, I do this. I usually go with the neutral Gesundheit. I also like people thinking
0: what if they're not German, David? That's not neutral.
1: Then you wish them, then you say in English, health.
2: Yeah. Get that spirit back inside of your body.
1: Health.
2: Or whatever Gesundheit actually translates to.
1: Health, really. Like you're wishing them health.
2: And then if they do it again, go, and again. And then every time they sneeze, and again. And again.
1: I like to say stop it after the first one.
2: Just really loud.
1: Or that's enough. Or we get it.
2: You spooked me.
0: All right. Giselle says she's calling on her brother. She says, well, my brother doesn't chew with his mouth closed.
1: Oh, now that, yeah, that's one of those timeless bits of social etiquette.
0: Right.
2: I have a question for parents, though. Because I've noticed in, like, some of my friends' kids that there's an age from, like, 7 to 11 where I feel like every kid chews weird. And it's usually, like, with their mouth open,
1: yep.
2: Like, on the side. They don't, like, know how to use their front teeth.
1: Kind of figuring it all out.
2: Is that a thing?
1: I know.
0: Maybe they're just trying to figure it. Yeah, still not quite sure how it works.
1: Speaking of cool. Of young kids, I think it's around that age, maybe a little bit younger. When you're teaching kids to cough into their chicken wing, into their elbow. But
0: that's my favorite thing to say.
1: Kids have this very like open mouth kind of cough. Like you can always tell as a little kid coughing.
2: Yeah.
1: By the way, it resonates because it's like, and it's like you're really just spreading everywhere.
2: Everywhere.
0: So this is a good question since you brought it up, Brian Welch, and I know that there's a lot of people listening right now. Where do you cough? Like, where are you really supposed to cough?
2: Vampire.
0: Okay.
1: Well, you're saying the same thing here.
2: Yeah.
1: Into the inside of your elbow.
2: Yep.
0: Yeah.
1: As if you're holding up your cape.
0: Yeah. And if you're coughing into your hands and then you're going to, like, stand anywhere near me, I am going to watch where your hand is going for the next, until you leave me. I'm not, I don't play with you.
1: Good
0: anymore.
1: Luck pulling off any sleight of hand around Madison if you coughed into your hands because she is laser focused.
0: That is one of the nastiest things I think anybody can do.
2: If you do it on purpose and you don't immediately wash your hands, you should lose rights to your hands.
0: My mom used to, she would cough into her hand and I would say, Mom, use your arm. And she would be like, it's fine. Okay, bye. I'm leaving.
1: Yeah. You know what else is fine? Me not being around you then.
0: Yep. Let's see. We got another one. Oh, I like this one. Whatever workplace internal chat you use, like Teams, Slack, etc., people will just text hi and wait for a response. I'll say this is with cell phone texts, too.
1: Oh, yeah.
0: Hi and wait for a response before they ask a question that they're really messaging about. I do not respond if the only message is a greeting. I don't care if it's marked red. I totally agree. I will absolutely not respond.
1: Now, I'll admit I will respond just back with a hello. But I will not.
0: Sometimes I will.
1: Yeah, I will not further it at all. I'm going to make you ask the question.
0: I'm not even going to respond with like a what's up.
1: Yeah.
0: No. Nope. Yep.
1: Hi. We had an old boss and I would just text back. He would text yo and I would just text yo. And then would hear nothing else. I was like, okay, that was easy.
0: Bill said if there's one bit of food left on a shared plate and no one else says they want it, IDGA... I am eating it. I can't stand it when everyone is being so polite. They just let the waiter take it away rather than someone eating it.
1: Yeah, the last one. Well, someone's got
0: waste.
1: To. If that
0: Stop
1: has
0: it.
1: To be me, I'm the hero that you deserve, not the hero you need.
2: I will set it on somebody else's plate.
0: You'll take the food off of someone else's plate if they're not going to finish it?
2: I will put like the last breadstick on somebody's plate.
0: On their plate.
2: And just be like, this is yours.
0: Put it on my plate, David. I'll eat the heck out of it.
2: Yeah.
0: I'll let it sit there for a good minute or two. And then I'm like, if no one's reaching for it, bye. It's mine.
2: I can't do that personally, but I can force somebody else to do it.
0: Fine. You can force me every time.
1: Weaponized kindness.
0: Yep. Here's a good one, too. We know someone. I think this is how we play most of the time. But Brian Welch, we used to know someone. Well, we still know him. Who this would drive him up a wall. Do not stop when you have the right of way. Do not stop to let someone out or let someone take a left turn. Drive predictably. Don't be nice. Be safe.
2: Yeah.
1: Rules of the road are basic utilitarianism philosophy. Mm-hmm. What's going to do the most good for the most people?

0: All right. You're not being kind by letting somebody else in. You're inconveniencing all the other people who are trying to obey right of way.
1: Yep.
0: I'm 100% on board with that person.
2: Exactly why I never respond with a hello when somebody is driving. Isn't that right, Madison? It saves all the seconds behind us.
0: You don't want to respond. If someone waves at you in traffic, you just wave back. You don't take the opening. Let's check the roads.
2: Speaking of, we've got a little bit of a slowdown on 94 West from Michigan Avenue through to State. It looks like the ramp going from 94 into 23 North is particularly heavy this morning, and that translates into some traffic up to Washtenaw Avenue. 14 West, there is an incident right around Barton Drive that's causing significant slowdowns all the way back through to the 23 Southbound exchange. It looks like the usual at 96 and 275, but everything else is looking okay from where I'm seated. But if you see something that I miss, let me know. 734-623-1029. That's the only station specializing in your local traffic. 102.9 W4 Country.
0: And with that, we'll go to the newsroom and get your headlines. Good morning.
3: From the Cook and White Heating and Cooling Newsroom, I'm Jason Fissler. Yesterday's inflation report delivered some encouraging news. The Commerce Department says the Personal Consumption Expenditures, or PCE, index, the Federal Reserve's preferred measure of inflation, rose 3.4% in August from a year ago, while core inflation, which excludes food and energy prices, came in at 3%. Both numbers were lower than economists had expected. Consumer spending remained strong, rising 0.9% for the month, while income increased 0.2%. Following the report, financial markets scaled back expectations for another Fed interest rate hike in October, although many investors still anticipate a possible increase before the end of the year. A former Jackson County Sheriff's Deputy Tyler Glenn Strasser is facing serious criminal charges after prosecutors say he sexually assaulted three girls over a period of several years. Authorities allege the abuse began when the victims were minors, and the former deputy was arraigned this week on multiple felony counts. Investigators say the case came to light after one of the girls disclosed the alleged abuse, prompting a broader investigation that led to accusations involving two additional victims. The former deputy has been ordered to be held while the case moves forward through the court system. And the Ford Motor Company continues to be plagued with recall issues. Its 77th recall of the year is for 11,451 of its Ranger midsize pickups. They are equipped with a 10.1-inch center stack screen that could lose power and fail to display the rearview camera image. That's the latest from the Cook and White newsroom. 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

0: 102.9 W4 Country and Ella Langley. It's Riley and Welch in the morning.
1: Good morning. It's 7:40.
0: Hey, we are looking pretty cloudy today with highs in the upper 70s and looking for some rain showers this evening.
1: And looking for someone to beat Brian's brain.
0: Now is the time you want to play 734-623-1029. We have been cleared to up the ante.
2: Ooh.
0: Yeah. So we're talking $100 today. If that sounds juicy to you, give us a call right now, 734-623-1029. David's got five questions. If you can answer more of them correctly than I can, you win the money. We'll play right after Thomas Rhett at 102.9 W4 Country.

0: 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It's Riley and Welch in the morning.
1: Good morning. It's 7:44 and it's time to play Beat Brian's Brain.
0: We have our contestant Dan on the line. Good morning, Dan.
2: Good morning.
0: What are you up to this morning?
2: I'm taking my daughters, Claire and Sylvia, to school right now.
0: Okay, so you've got a team with you.
2: Got some very good helpers.
0: All right. Are you ready to play?
2: Yes, sir.
3: All right, Dan. Well, you, Claire and Sylvia, know that you got to get Brian out of the studio.
2: Girl?
4: Okay.
2: We got to get Brian out of the studio.
0: No.
4: Yeah!
0: Okay. Oh. I'm going.
3: Delayed but aggressive. I liked it. Well, I'm going to remind you three that you have 7 seconds to answer each one of these questions. And if you get more correct than Brian, you'll be taking home $100 from A2 Auto Glass. You ready?
2: Yes, sir.
3: All right. In the Toy Story series, Sheriff Woody goes from enemies to friends with what heroic space ranger?
2: Buzz Lightyear.
3: Number two, which of these is not one of the original 13 colonies? Colonies, North Carolina, Alabama, or Georgia?
2: Alabama.
3: Number three, archery is the use of a bow to shoot what pointed projectile?
2: An arrow.
3: Number four, rolling a 7 or 11 on your first roll is an immediate win in what bodily function sounding dice game?
2: Crap.
3: And number five, this English actor and singer has dazzled audiences of stage and screen for her nearly 80-year career. She taught us the benefit of a spoonful of sugar in Mary Poppins, livened the hills in The Sound of Music, taught Anne Hathaway proper etiquette in The Princess Diaries, and even was the voice of Fiona's mother in the Shrek franchise. It is shocking that she doesn't have an EGOT, but today is still a day to celebrate her. Let's wish a happy birthday, but first, who is she? Got a guess?
2: No, I am drawing a complete blank. Remember? I don't remember.
3: That's okay. Brian might not know either. Let's get him in here to check. All right, Brian.
0: Got my headphones. Let's go.
3: All right. In the Toy Story series, Sheriff Woody goes from enemies to friends with what heroic space ranger?
0: Buzz Lightyear.
3: Buzz Lightyear is correct. We are tied 1-1. Which of these is not one of the original 13 colonies? North Carolina, Alabama, or Georgia?
0: Alabama.
3: Alabama is correct. That is correct. We are tied 2-2. Archery is the use of a bow to shoot what pointed projectile?
0: An arrow.
3: That is correct. Happy bow season to all the hunters out there kicking off today. Rolling a 7 or 11 on your first roll is an immediate win in what bodily function sounding dice game?
0: Craps.
3: Craps is correct. 4-4. And finally, this English actor and singer has dazzled audiences of stage and screen for her nearly 80-year career. She taught us the benefit of a spoonful of sugar in Mary Poppins, livened the hills in The Sound of Music, taught Anne Hathaway proper etiquette in The Princess Diaries, and even was the voice of Fiona's mother in the Shrek franchise. It is shocking that she doesn't have an EGOT, but today is still a day to celebrate her. Let's wish a happy birthday, but first, who is she?
0: That's Julie Andrews.
3: Julie Andrews is correct. And when he's perfect, you can't beat him. But great showing, Dan, Claire, and Sylvia.
2: Thank you. Appreciate it.
0: Dan, we would, however, like to offer you a consolation prize. It's to see another Dan and his musical partner, Shay, at Pine Knob. Is that something that would interest you?
2: Sure. That'd be great.
3: Awesome.
0: Stick I love the enthusiasm, the Dan. Stay on the line. We'll get your information, and we'll play tomorrow for 150. That's right, the pot's back.
3: It continues to grow.
0: Let's get a look at the roads right now.
3: All right, right now we've got slowdowns on 94 West from 12 all the way through to State, the heaviest of that between Michigan Avenue and then on the 23 northbound ramp. Right now we are also seeing slowdowns on 23 north from Michigan Avenue up to about Packard Road. Again, the heaviest of that happening at 94. 14 in both directions. We are dealing with significant slowdowns at 23. Looks like on the west westbound side, that continues through Barton Drive due to an incident there. Up on 96 east from 23 over to Kensington Road, things are a little slow. And then the usual at 275 and 96. But if I've missed something, let me know. 734-623-1029. That's the only station specializing in your local traffic. 102.9 W4 Country.
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0: 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Let's get a look at the roads.
1: We are seeing the usual slowdowns on 94 west from Michigan Avenue through to about State Street, and that translates into some heavier traffic on the ramp to northbound 23, which is slow from Michigan Avenue all the way up to Geddes Road. 14 in both directions is having issues between the 23 interchanges, and it looks like on the westbound side that continues all the way through Barton Drive. A little bit of a slowdown on 96 from 23 over to Kensington Road, and then some heavier than usual traffic on 96 east at 275. But if you see something that I've missed, let me know. 734-623-1029. 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
0: Looks pretty cloudy today with highs in the upper 70s. We do expect some rain overnight. And right now it is your chance to win one of, how many days we got left? We got eight trips still remaining.
1: Including
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1: Paradise to 95819. 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P-A-R-A-D-I-S-E to 95819 for a chance to win.
0: Coming up, we're headed for the hometown rundown by David's account. A busy weekend.
1: It's a big one.
0: Lots of options. We'll tell you about...
1: Spooky.
0: Oh, all of them. Thanks to Aeroquip Credit Union. Coming up.

0: 102.9 W4 Country and Blake Shelton. It's Riley and Welch.
1: Good morning. It's 8:09.
0: Looking pretty cloudy throughout the day today with highs in the upper 70s. We do expect some rain this evening and overnight. Right now, it is time, thanks to Aeroquip Credit Union, for the Hometown Rundown. A whole lot of stuff going on across W4 Country this weekend. David, starting with what?
2: Oh, it's going to be a blast. Tomorrow morning, we're kicking off right away with the Jackson Antique and Collectible Show. That's going on Friday and Saturday from 10 to 5 each day. So if you're a collector, you're not going to want to miss this. Thousands of potential items out there. It's $5 per person, except for kids under 12 are free with an adult. That's going to be at the Jackson Fairgrounds. I'm so excited for this one tomorrow night, though. It's a spooky book fair for grown-ups.
1: Yeah,
2: so everything is like, hey, do you remember how good it felt to go to the Scholastic Book Fair when you were a kid?
0: It's just that.
1: Are they going to have goosebumps?
2: They didn't specifically list what they have, but like that's literally all I bought at Scholastic Book Fairs was the Goosebumps books. But they promise they've got all the spooky books out at this one. It's going to be at the Cherry Creek Cellars tomorrow night from 4 to 9. It is free to get in. They're going to have spooky books, and then they've got like things to go with it, like tote bags. They've got fun bookmarks and stickers, you know, supplies that you would find at a Scholastic book fair.
0: Are they serving worms
1: and
0: dirt?
1: I didn't get the Goosebumps books because they scared me a little bit too much.
2: Oh, really?
0: Goosebumps was too scary for Madison. My limit was scary stories to tell in the dark.
2: Well, those are legitimately scary.
0: I found those to be a step too far.
2: While you're there, you can have your book. Their cafe is going to be open. They'll have the full menu, and they do have spooky themed drinks to go, drink specials to go with it.
1: I love this.
2: Doesn't it sound just like so much fun?
1: Yes.
2: So if you're not out in Brooklyn for that, you might find yourself in Ipsy because the first Fridays are happening tomorrow, and it's the Ipsy Ween and Freak Fest. There are two street fairs going on there.
1: So I love a good party that ends in ween. Like, it's just...
0: Anytime
1: you can have a Halloween party and incorporate it with your name, I'm here for it.
2: Absolutely. Well, and they've got live music. They've got art going on. There's obviously food that you can buy down there, and just lots of stuff to explore. So come on out for the first Fridays. I think costumes are not necessarily looked down upon. Feel free to come out in a fun way.
1: And through all of October, costumes are not looked down upon. It doesn't matter where you are.
2: Yeah.
0: Agree.
2: Yeah. There's also a fun clogging workshop. It's called No Sitting in the Mitten that's going on this weekend. That is a paid event, but you might be interested in that. If you're looking to go for a 5K or a 10K for a good cause, the orthopedic rehab specialists are partnering with Distracted Driver Awareness out in Jackson to have a 10K, 5K, and a kid's superhero run Saturday morning. All participants get a $10 gift card for shops in downtown Jackson.
0: Oh, nice.
2: Yeah. Then, of course, this Saturday, out in our neck of the woods, it is Dexter Apple Days, which is just a really fun time. It's happening from, 10 to 5 in Monument Park. It's going to be live entertainment, classic cars, food, some things that I'm particularly excited about. They've got wagon rides out to the mill, to the cider mill. I think those stop around 4. And then pumpkin bowling, they're going to have the putt-putt out there. It's just going to be a great way to kind of kick off the fall season there in Dexter. The Jackson Fire Department has an open house on Saturday from 11 to 2. So if you want to explore Fire Station 1, meet the local heroes that are taking care of Jackson, it's a great way to go do that. There will be some kids' activities and refreshments there. The Scio Fall Fun Festival is back this year. And then kind of finishing up Saturday, I just love this place. The Barn Sanctuary has the Munster Mash 2026.
0: As in Moonster Mash.
2: Yeah. And it's so much fun. You can come out, you can meet the rescued animals that they have out there. There's kids trick-or-treating at various stations throughout. You can get your face painted, wear your costumes, and just interact with a really lovely institution. Mm-hmm. This is a paid event, but all those proceeds do go toward the good cause that is the Barn Sanctuary. On Sunday, things are a little lighter as expected, but the Ypsilanti Heritage Foundation has their 44th annual historic home tour. So if you're interested in architecture, that's going to be great for you. Or if you've got a furry friend out in Brighton, they've got Barktober at the park. This is a dog friendly festival. And like I say, with all of these, make sure to check the website for what activities are for your dog and what are for your kids, because they seem very similar.
0: Wait, I came for the delicious savory treats. Those are for the dogs?
2: Yep. They've got activity courses, paw print art, which just sounds adorable, bark bingo, which I want to learn more about, a costume contest, Howl-ween contest.
0: Howl-o-ween.
2: Yep. And then I think the greatest irony, you can buy hot dogs while you're there. I just thought that was delightful. So a ton going on, a great way to kick off the spooky season with the Hometown Rundown.
0: Shoot, David, that's a whole ton of stuff. And if you missed any of that, we threw a lot at you. David has already updated the list on W4Country.com. You click on the Hometown Rundown and you can find that. Right now, let's get a look at the roadways.
2: All right, we are seeing slowdowns on 94 West. It looks like it's pretty heavy from Michigan Avenue to 23, and then peters out around State Street. 23 North is slow from Washtenaw Avenue up to Geddes, and then on 14 in both directions at the North 23 interchange. Looks like the heaviest of that being on the eastbound side from Barton Drive through that interchange. We've got some significant slowdowns on 94 East just before the airport, and then the usual at 275 and 96. But if I've missed something, let me know. 734-623-1029. 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

0: 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It's Riley and Welch in the morning.
1: Good morning. It's 8:22.
0: I found a, speaking of the hometown rundown, you know, and we're in costume, just about anywhere is acceptable, you said, Madison.
1: I think so.
0: I came across
1: Look, within reason. I'm not going to, maybe don't wear it to a funeral or something. I don't know.
0: What show is that where the stenographer in the court is wearing a spider outfit?
2: It's Modern Family.
1: Yeah.
0: Okay, I did come across this Reddit thread, parents looking for best ideas for baby costumes, knowing that, you know, they're babies.
2: Okay.
0: So how can you make the most of that?
1: Well, we have a baby.
0: I know. That's why I thought it'd be useful. One said baby 1 year was a cow. Next was a veggie. Next was another farm animal because mom is a farmer and I'm not buying another costume. Just it's baby's a different accessory every year. I'm not getting a different costume.
1: Great.
0: One said you could dress.
1: No, mom's not an actual farmer in real life. She was dressing up as a farmer for Halloween.
0: Right. Mom has that one costume and was
1: baby
0: like,
1: was the sidekick.
0: That's correct. Yeah.
1: Yeah, got
2: adorable.
1: It.
0: Baby can be a different sidekick every time. So one parent said they dressed the baby up as the rodent of unusual size from The Princess Bride, part of a family costume. Had Wesley and Buttercup.
1: The source of so many of my nightmares growing up.
0: One said, this is something, hopefully something I can do with a baby in a wrap, like maybe a bucket of popcorn.
1: Oh, there you go.
2: Oh, adorable.
0: And then another commenting on just how fast kids grow up. Someone said, last night, my 183-month-old, or 15-year-old, I asked what she's going to dress up for Halloween, and she said, our cats and I already have our costumes ready.
2: Great. Have you considered the Stay Puft Marshmallow Man?
0: We have. She has a couple of, she has a skeleton onesie.
2: Oh, I remember when you bought that. That's very cute.
0: And it's funny because it's got candies in the tummy area. Like the skeleton ate them already, but they're still in the wrapper.
2: Gross.
0: Yeah.
1: But she also has a ghost costume.
0: She has a ghost
1: costume.
0: And I
1: bought her red and blue
2: That's a
1: bows
2: sheet.
1: Accessories so that she could look like Stay Puft. So, Brian Welch, do you need to dig out your...
0: My Vanquish shirt that,
2: oh, yeah.
0: that David gave me for my birthday.
1: Oh, there you go.
0: Yeah, absolutely.
1: I what have am to... I? Zool. I am Dude. Zool.
0: Oh, Zooli, you nut now. I want to talk to Dana. So anyway, if you've got good ideas for a sub 1 year old baby
2: mm-hmm.
0: for Halloween, we would still be open to those. I think we've
1: you
0: got
1: know
0: some
1: what?
0: Good ones.
1: Let's post this. If anybody has this, David, can we get this on Facebook?
2: You got it.
1: If you're okay sharing photos of your kids in their Halloween costumes, like the young ones under a year, we'll ask for the other ones later when Holland grows up. When mm-hmm. she becomes two, we'll ask for 2 year old costumes.
0: Yeah. I love something that specifically takes advantage of the fact that you've got a very tiny person.
1: Yeah.
0: As an accessory or
1: yes.
0: someone maybe.
1: Bonus points if it's like a theme to the rest of the family's
0: right.
1: costume.

0: 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It's Kenny Chesney at 8:29 on your Thursday. Let's get a look at the roads.
1: We've got the usual heavy traffic on 94 West from Michigan Avenue through to 23. It peters out around State Street. We've got a little bit of a slowdown on 23 North from Washtenaw up to Geddes Road. And then on 14 in both directions at the northbound 23 interchange. A little bit of a slowdown on 23 South just after 14. And on 96 West just after 23. Otherwise, things are looking okay. But if you see something that I've missed, let me know. 734-623-1029. That's the only station specializing in your local traffic. 102.9 W4 Country.
0: And we'll go to the newsroom and get your headlines. Good morning.
2: From the Cook and White Heating and Cooling Newsroom, I'm Jason Fissler. Two families have filed suit against the Hutchinson Funeral Home in Detroit after it allegedly cremated a woman before an open casket viewing had been scheduled and dressed another woman to take her place. Kimberly Moore had been scheduled for a viewing on September 18th. Instead, her family says they saw the body of another woman dressed in their mother's clothes and a wig. An arraignment is expected this morning for the parents of a toddler who was found with a loaded pistol at the Children's World Early Learning Center in Canton. Police say the weapon belonged to the toddler's mother, who is a nurse. The husband is a police officer. A hearing is scheduled today for the death of a Waterford woman. Whitney Pons died from injuries suffered in 2024 that she had said were caused after her abusive boyfriend pushed her down the stairs. Robert Holin was charged with assault, but never with her death. Pons' parents are upset he isn't facing more severe charges. Today's hearing is to determine if the victim's comments would be admissible in court. More Detroiters have come forward to speak out against a plan to tear down two of the five towers of the Renaissance Center. The plan would demolish the 300 and 400 towers closest to the Detroit River to create 5 acres of riverfront park space. Critics say the Renaissance is one of the city's icons, and to tear down two of its towers would damage the city's image. Developers have been holding public hearings to get citizen

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1: Good morning. It is 8:38.
0: We are looking pretty cloudy throughout the day today with highs in the upper 70s. We do expect some rain this evening and overnight.
1: Are you ready to go trending?
0: I am, and I want to know, how much should you pay a babysitter?
1: Oh.
0: Because Andy Cohen caught some flack for how much or how relatively little he pays his sitter.
1: Oh my gosh. He should be paying $1 million.
0: Right? Now, I get for the average Joe, let's have that debate. But for Andy Cohen, I agree this does feel low. I'll tell you what it was and what a friend of his pays, why he thinks it should be much more. Coming up after Dan and Shay on 102.9 W4 Country.

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1: Good morning, it's 8:42 and time to go trending.
0: Here is what's hot on social media. Congratulations to Backpack, the winner of this year's Fat Bear Week.
2: Yeah.
0: Katmai National Park. Backpack is a 20-year-old bear estimated to weigh between 1,000 and 1,200 pounds. It's tough to get an accurate number. And the voting is mostly on aesthetics. But is Backpack a Nepo baby? His mother, Holly, won in 2019.
1: No, it's just good genes.
0: It's just good genes. They're just big folks. Speaking of wild animals, in New Jersey, somebody caught footage of a shark spotted swimming down the street. They've been hit by that nor'easter.
2: Oh, right.
0: Brought some really heavy rainfall and some storm surge. And somebody spotted a shark swimming down the street, just like Sharknado.
1: Now, there goes the shark. If you were a shark and you had, you know, a new area to explore, don't you think you'd want to explore it?
0: Yeah.
2: Definitely.
0: Curious, yeah. Why not?
1: Yeah.
2: I mean, I wouldn't choose New Jersey, but
1: I don't know. A shark?
0: Well, it's a shark. He doesn't know any better.
1: A goldfish might not choose New Jersey, but a shark.
0: In Major League Baseball action, the Phillies have forced Game 3 versus the Braves, while the other three series ended in sweeps last night. The White Sox over the Astros, the Yankees over the Red Sox, and the Padres over the Cubs, all winning their series 2-0 and moving on. Which is wild to me that the presumptive MVP candidates in both leagues are now watching the rest of the postseason from home. Yordan Alvarez of the Astros and Pete Crow Armstrong of the Cubs just got sent packing.
2: That's wild.
0: Yeah, kind of wild that they like did not get a single postseason win. We also have reports that Diddy is spending thousands in prison for things like Hennessy, a contraband phone and tablet to scroll Instagram and watch Netflix, reportedly paying other prisoners to clean his shower, cook his food, and even give massages.
2: Come on.
0: His attorney claims...
1: Go on.
0: No,
1: here's the thing. Now, let me back up for a second. First of all, I don't agree with anything about him. Second of all, if I'm in jail, and I'm not, but if I'm in jail and I have the opportunity to pay anybody for anything, it should be like services like cleaning my cell or maybe giving me a massage.
0: Sure.
1: Because like he should not be allowed Hennessy. That seems ridiculous. How is that even possible?
0: I have no idea.
2: Yeah.
1: But I get that. There's the jail is its own ecosystem, right? Like there's supply and demand, and some people want to, you know, what if the person who's willing to do the cleaning has a need for something else? Can they trade? Why not?
0: Well, sure they can trade. Or if you flat out just have money and you've got enough money, Diddy has a lot of money.
1: Sure he does.
0: That he can, you know, you can make things happen. Prisoners need money. The employees of the prison need money. I'm sure there's something that makes them look the other way.
1: Services.
0: Yeah. Well,
1: I don't like it. Anything you could reasonably get in jail.
0: Mm-hmm. It's all a question of money, I guess. Riley Green is trending on The Voice. They've got the blind auditions right now, and he pulled out what he called his secret weapon. It's just his cowboy hat. To convince Cade Mower, who turned all four chairs, that, listen, I'm the real deal. I'm the cowboy.
1: Oh.
0: And he also, I feel like the real secret weapon was he described Cade as the ideal opener for his tour.
1: Oh, there you go.
0: Right, so it's just like, come with me, and you might find yourself opening for me, regardless of what happens here on The Voice. Just saying. Finally, Andy Cohen is defending that his $30 an hour babysitting wage. That's what he pays his babysitter, $30 an hour for two kids. A friend of his, Jeff Lewis, called him cheap because Lewis is paying $37 an hour for one kid. And he's saying, especially you, Andy, you can afford to pay more.
1: Yeah, that does not feel like a lot for two kids, and coming from someone who makes a bajillion dollars,
2: mm-hmm.
1: I get it. Why would they spend something? Why would they spend more than, you know, what the person would get babysitting anybody else? But on the other hand, you're paying more for like confidentiality, I would assume, and some other things that would be probably involved that the average kid doesn't necessarily need.
0: Sure.
2: Yeah.
1: And plus, per kid, that feels low. Like, so that's $15 per kid, right?
0: Right.
1: per hour.
0: He claims that he compared it to other friends, and it's a comparable rate. But boy, if I'm watching Andy Cohen's kids, I'm asking for a little more than that.
2: 100%.
1: You know what? I used to make $5 an hour babysitting.
0: Well, so. You know, inflation's a thing, Madison. Yeah. That's what's trending.
1: Trend with us anytime. 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
2: We're still seeing a little bit of a slowdown on 94 East from Michigan Avenue through to State Street, and the same sort of thing on 23 North from 94 up to Packard Road. We've got some heavier than usual traffic on 14 East right at the 23 Southbound interchange, and then, of course, the usual at 275 and 96. But if you see something that I've missed, let me know. 734-623-1029. That's the only station specializing in your local traffic, 102.9. 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

0: Total 2.9 W4 Country, the new one from Jelly Roll. It's called Hands Up, Rally and Welch in the Morning.
1: Good morning. It's 8:54.
0: I understand we still have some Dan and Shay tickets to give away.
1: We sure do, Brian Welch.
0: Did you want to play everybody's favorite game?
1: I think that would be a good idea.
0: Don't blow it for everyone. If you want a chance at Dan and Shay tickets, give us a call right now at 734-623-1029. We're going to take our first three callers. You'll be contestants 1 through 3. You each have to answer a question. As long as you all answer them correctly, you all win tickets. If any of you fails, however, none of you get the tickets because you've blown it for everyone. We've got to wait. I forget how long the delay is, but man, it feels like forever sometimes. Here we go. W4 Country, good morning. Who's this?
2: This is Courtney.
0: Courtney, you're going to be contestant number one.
2: All right.
0: And let's go here. W4 Country, who's this?
3: This is Rick.
0: Rick?
3: Yeah.
0: You are going to be contestant number two. My pen just ran out of ink. I failed the test. All right. Stay on the line, Rick. We're going to lock you in. And W4 Country, who's this?
4: This is Mary.
0: Mary, you're contestant number three. Now, you're each going to get a question in order. You have to answer yours correctly. If you do, we move on. If we make it through all three, you all win Dan and Shay tickets. But if anybody is wrong, we hang up on all of you. We try again. David, are you ready?
5: I'm ready.
0: Okay. Go ahead with the first question. This is for Courtney.
5: Okay, Courtney, who invented the Model T?
2: Oh, my gosh. I don't even know.
4: I wouldn't know either.
0: Well, I guess we're done with this group.
1: I think that's it, then. Oh, man. I mean, just guess a car company, right?
0: If you'd said Ford, we would have accepted it. Henry Ford is the name.
5: He's kind of a big deal.
0: W4 Country, who's this?
1: We live in Detroit.
0: Katie, you're going to be contestant number one. Let's line up two more. Let's lock you in. Let's go. W4 Country, who's this?
3: This is Rick again.
0: Rick, you're good. You're caller number Rick. Two. Did you know that was Henry Ford?
3: I did.
0: Okay, well, hopefully you're ready for the next one then. W4 Country, who's this?
6: Nikki,
0: you're contestant number three. Okay, starting with Katie. Nobody help. David, what's our first question?
5: Okay, what planet is closest to the sun?
0: Katie, do you know?
2: Jupiter.
0: Jupiter is not closest to the sun. Jupiter is closest to the asteroid belt. So.
5: No. Oh, no.
0: Mercury is the planet closest to the sun. W4 Country, who's this?
7: Don.
0: Don, you're contestant number one as we try again.
5: We're going to come up with more questions.
0: Here you go. Put you on lock.
1: Are you sweating yet, David?
0: W4 Country, who's this?
6: Nikki,
0: you're back. You're contestant number two this time. And lock you in. And W4 Country, who's this?
8: Third time's a charm. This is Ricky again.
0: Wait. Rick, okay. We got Nikki and Ricky. Okay. All right. Now, you guys have not had chances to answer questions yet, so hopefully you're better prepared. Starting with Don, however, David, what's the first question?
5: Okay. A rose by any other name is a line from what Shakespearean tragedy involving teenagers? I made it easier.
7: I know what it is, but I can't think of the name of it.
0: Arguably the Bard's most famous play.
7: Romeo and Juliet.
0: Yes. Yeah.
1: Wow.
0: Okay. Nikki, you're up next. Question number two. Don't blow it for everyone. David, go ahead.
5: Nikki, the trials in Salem were held accusing women of being what magic users?
2: Witches.
0: Witches is correct, great. Nikki! All right, Rick. As you said, third time's the charm.
5: All right, Rick. Because it's 8:59, what is today's date?
8: Can you repeat the question? My phone cut out.
1: Oh, my gosh.
5: What is today's date?
8: October 1st.
9: Today is October 1st, Rick. But boy, way to make us sweat. Hey, we're going to put you all on hold. You did all
1: win. Did he have to Google it? Is that why he had to repeat the question?
9: Did win Dan and Shay quest. Dan and Shay tickets for answering the questions. He said his phone cut out.
1: Yeah, okay.
9: And we're out of time anyway, so it works out. It's 102.9.
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9: Looking cloudy throughout the day today. Highs in the upper 70s. We do expect some rain this evening and overnight. How'd you like to get away? 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
9: We are giving away a trip a day the rest of this weekend, all of next week, plus one more trip on W4Country.com. We got a couple of texts from folks. Courtney said, worst brain fart ever. Henry Ford?
1: I don't count.
9: Tina was not our was not one of our contestants, but no. But she said that was embarrassing. Jupiter?
1: Well, it's fine.
9: Yeah.
1: You know, answering questions, you know, like live on the air, it's so much harder than when you're just playing along in your car.
9: It's true. Everybody's good at Jeopardy sitting at home.
1: Mm-hmm. That's correct.
9: Well, we will have, I think we have another last chance at Dan and Shay tickets tomorrow, because it looks like we might still have a couple left over.
1: I think that's correct, too.
9: Okay, it's 102.9.

0: 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It's Ella Langley and Riley Green on Riley and Welch.
1: Good morning.
0: Madison, for this one, we go to your father's homeland of Indonesia.
1: Oh, really?
0: Authorities demolished a luxury compound inside a prison near Jakarta. Workers found and removed flat-screen televisions, sofas, refrigerators, before tearing down several buildings. Investigators also found a golf simulator under construction and luxury vehicles on the premises.
2: Huh.
0: Now, I would argue, like, in a prison, yeah, inmates should not be eating spoiled food if they need refrigeration to keep food. That's
2: sure.
0: One thing. They need places to sit. But, like, this picture that's in this article, it looks nicer than apartments I've lived in. And in fact, investigators in a surprise inspection found inmates living in a residential compound discovered facilities resembling, in their words, apartments and villas rather than prison housing.
1: I mean, look, if they got a system, they figured it out, you know?
0: Right. This is sort of like, well, no one's been complaining. Everything's been running smoothly here. You haven't had a prison with a lot of issues. Like, do you not fix what's not broken?
1: All right, look, I'm going back to my previous statement. You're in prison. If you're making business deals or trades or something, it should be for whatever you can get within prison, not anything that comes from outside of prison.
0: Yeah. Like, I felt like this was an overreaction until I got to the golf simulator under construction.
2: Yeah.
0: Like, okay, yeah, tear it down. We need a different facility for that one. It's Corey Kent at 102.9. I've been

0: World 2.9 W4 Country, the new one from Corey Kent called Empty Words. It's Riley and Welch.
1: Thank you so much for listening today. We've learned so much.
0: I really have. We learned that 60% of Americans have at least one credit card, which felt low to me because that's even counting folks who only have one for emergencies. We learned that Madison has more like 10.
1: Several for emergencies.
0: Which a couple, we're expecting a lot of emergencies.
1: There are daily emergencies.
0: Sure there are. Which a couple of folks guessed right on the nose for Dan and Shay tickets. Congratulations to them. What else did we learn today? Oh, the in our latest round of don't blow it for everyone, Mercury, closest planet to the sun. Not
1: Jupiter. Mercury, and then Venus, and then the third rock is Earth, right?
2: Correct.
0: And Henry Ford
1: and Mars.
2: Invented.
1: I always want to put Mars before Earth because Mars is red, and I feel like red means it's super hot.
0: It's hot.
1: So it would be closer to the sun. So I get it. I get the confusion.
0: Sure.
1: But I have to remember that that's not right.
0: My very eager mother just served us 9 pizzas.
2: Mm-hmm.
0: Henry Ford invented the Model T.
2: Today.
0: Not today, today, but this day in history.
2: This day in history.
0: And we also learned it's tough answering questions on the spot, as easy as you think it will be listening to the radio.
2: Even the date.
0: Today's date. Can you repeat the question?
1: I was Googling it, right?
0: Or at least swiping down on his phone.
1: We can tell when you're Googling answers.
2: We can tell.
0: When we hear,
1: or the person next to you, you think they're whispering? We can hear it.
0: Right. It's Jupiter. It's not Jupiter. You're wrong.
2: Yeah, you need new friends.
0: Yeah, yeah. If that was what your friend did for you, you need better
1: Go with your
0: friends.
1: Gut. Don't phone a friend.
0: Okay. I think we've learned plenty. It's 102.9 W4 Country.
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0: Like, there was still several pounds missing, even once they figured out it was a decoy. Like, they didn't even replace all of it with flour. If you're going to steal...
1: Look, here's the thing.
0: Yeah.
1: Here's the thing. When a recipe calls for flour, you always think you have more than you have in the cupboard.
0: I guess that's true, yeah. If you were planning
1: on... You always think you have more. Like, you get that out, and you're like, oh, I thought this was going to be way more. It feels like, because it's a whole bag, especially when it gets down to the bottom of the bag, and it's like, this is definitely a cup. And you get it, and it's like... a third of a cup. And you're like, what? Now I got to go to the store and I got to get more flour. So now you're trying to find out what it is that you have in your cupboard that's a good substitution for flour. And there pretty much is nothing.
0: Yeah.
1: You can't substitute just random things. Like, there, it doesn't work like that.
0: Yep.
1: So you have to go and get more flour.
0: Initially, 15 pounds had been reported missing. That was the difference between the substituted flour and the cocaine. And then they realized, no, this is all just flour, which means it's more like 80 pounds are missing.
1: Should have gone back to the store and you would have avoided all of that. Right? You could have got away with it.
0: Yeah, always get more than you think you need when you're replacing 80 pounds of cocaine with flour. A street value of $15 million, a person of interest is currently overseas.
2: Wow.
0: Yeah. Because they can afford to be.
2: You know, when I was younger, my dad did essentially the same thing.
0: Is that so?
2: Yeah. But with powdered sugar. He replaced powdered sugar and flour. It made for terrible fried chicken.
1: It doesn't work. It doesn't work.
0: Ew.
1: That's another one.
0: Ew.
1: Powdered sugar with you know, you think, maybe can I use brown sugar? No, you can't. It's not the same.
0: No.
2: Just get the cocaine. Is that what we were talking about?
0: To spend up. Fiji has significant problems here. Their prime minister just disbanded the country's narcotics bureau because more than 24 officers faced drug-related charges. So everybody saw this as a candy store.
1: So what's the point in having them?
0: Exactly. Yeah, they were the biggest problem. I don't know what the solution is to that, but I'm glad I'm not in charge in Fiji. Here's Cody Johnson on 102.9. I've been

0: 102.9 W4 Country and Lainey Wilson. It's Rally and Welch in the morning.
1: Good morning.
0: I don't know why all of our stories have revolved around the penal system, but in this one we're going to Fiji, where somebody swapped out 80-plus pounds of cocaine that had been seized as evidence with flour.
1: Well, that doesn't make sense.
0: And not even enough flour to replace all of it.
2: Oh, man. So

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0: Portal 2.9 W4 Country, the new one from Tyler Hubbard. It's called Land. That's Rally and Welch in the morning.
1: That does it for today.
0: Whew,
1: happy
0: we made it.
1: Friday Eve. We're almost there.
0: Feels good. Join us Saturday morning at Ann Arbor Arms for their 14th anniversary special. Madison, you're there from 10 to noon.
1: Yep.
0: And then join us again Saturday afternoon. I'm at Wired's Orchards from 1 to 4 for the fall hometown tour. Yeah, it's going to be a lot of fun. Keep it right here. More chances to win those trips to Dreams Resorts. Your choice across Mexico if you win. Veronica Race is up next. It's 2.9 W4 Country.
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0: 102.9 W4 Country. It's Veronica Raids. Good morning. It's Thursday. I have a cold. I'm basically going to stay in the studio, and nobody should bother me, because who gets sick at their own wedding? I guess me.
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0: Good morning. It's 102.9 W4Country. It's Veronica Raitt. Happy Thursday. 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

DW forecast going for clouds throughout the day today. The possibility of some rain showers and highs in the upper 70s. We do expect rain this evening and overnight with lows in the mid-50s. Cloudy, turning sunny tomorrow with highs in the mid-60s. Continued sun through the weekend, highs in the mid-60s on Saturday and up around 70 on Sunday.

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102.9 W4 Country. It's Veronica Raines. Yesterday it was cloudy, rainy, gross. And I made soup and it was awesome. And because I can't breathe out of my nose, that's always fun. Soup it is. 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

0: 102.9 W4 Country. It's Veronica Raitt. Happy Thursday. Megan Maroney, she is going to be performing at Victoria's Secret Fashion Show this month. I can't believe it's October, by the way. It's October 18th is when Victoria's Secret Fashion Show is going to be happening in L.A. Megan Maroney going to be joining Tate McRae, Cat's Eye, and Megan Thee Stallion performing. I can't wait to see their outfits. I don't care what anybody says. I like the Victoria's Secret Fashion Show. I mean, it's one of those things. It's been around forever. Listen, it's just, you got to see the girls work it, right? So I can't wait to see Megan Maroney. 102.9 W4 Country.
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Good morning. Happy Thursday. Almost Friday. Your chance to win a trip for four to one of 16 Dreams resorts throughout Mexico. 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Speaking with you. I don't need to go on a honeymoon. 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

0: 102.9 W4 Country. It's Veronica Raitz. Thanks for joining me today. If you are a Game of Thrones fan, you should be excited for the new movie that's going to be coming out in, 2029. 3 years, basically, from now. Warner Brothers, though, does have a date. I don't understand how you could even plan that far in advance for a movie, but June 1st, 2029, theatrical release of Game of Thrones, Aegon's Conquest. I'm so sorry if I'm pronouncing that wrong, but the film is centering on King Aegon, Targaryen's Conquest of Westeros. I don't even know what I'm reading right now, but everybody is into Game of Thrones. I want to know, is there going to be a Starbucks cup went in the movie? I feel like there has to be a cameo, right? 102.9 W4 Country.
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4: DLW forecast calling for clouds throughout the day today. The possibility of some rain showers and highs in the upper 70s. We do expect rain this evening and overnight with lows in the mid-50s. Cloudy, turning sunny tomorrow with highs in the mid-60s. Continued sun through the weekend, highs in the mid-60s on Saturday and up around 70 on Sunday.

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1: 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Another stop this Saturday, Wired's Orchard in Ipsy. This is going to be really fun. They have corn mazes, of course, pumpkins, apples, all of it. We're going to be there from 1 to 4. And also, Night Terrors. That's happening starting this weekend as well. Go to W4Country.com. 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

Megan Maroney going to be a part of Victoria's Secret Fashion Show. In just a couple of weeks, she's going to be performing alongside Tate McRae, Cat's Eye, and Megan Thee Stallion. I can't wait to see the outfits. It's 102.9 W4 Country.

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Hello, it's Veronica Raids. Good morning. You don't realize how great it is to breathe through your nose until you can't breathe through your nose. Yeah, that's me right now. No fever or anything. I'm just like so congested. It's 102.9 W4 Country.

0: 102.9 W4 Country. It's Veronica Raitt. Listen, guys, listen up. If you have been wanting to do Pilates, well, men-only Pilates classes are now growing in popularity. Bro-lotties is what they're calling it. Or maybe they're not. I don't know. But listen, a lot of people think that Pilates is just girly things, and maybe it can be, but it's hard. I sometimes will do Pilates classes, you know, on like YouTube or my Peloton app, and it's not to be messed around with. I will tell you that. It is not easy. Those little 3-pound weights will really get you going. I tell you what, and it's all core work too. And I'll tell you that my core is not strong. I've tried. I'll get there, but not anytime soon. 102.9 W4 Country.
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It's Veronica Ray. 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
3: The forecast calling for clouds throughout the day today. The possibility of some rain showers and highs in the upper 70s. We do expect rain this evening and overnight with lows in the mid 50s. Cloudy, turning sunny tomorrow with highs in the mid 60s. Continued sun through the weekend, highs in the mid 60s on Saturday and up around 70 on Sunday.

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102.9 W4 Country. Good afternoon. It's Veronica Rates. It's Thursday. We're just getting ready for Friday. Getting ready for tomorrow so we can slack off a little bit, right? I think so. 102.9 W4 Country. But don't tell your boss I told you.

102.9 W4 Country. It's Veronica Grace coming up on the Midday Pick Me Up. How this firefighter in Florida just set a Guinness World Record. This is so fun. Let's talk about it coming up. 102.9 W4

0: 102.9 W4 Country. It's Veronica Raids. Thanks for hanging with me today. It is Thursday. It's time for the midday pick-me-up. This is a cool story. A firefighter from Florida, she just set a Guinness World Record for being the world's shortest female firefighter. Her name is Autumn Kelso. She is a staggering 4'10" firefighter. She serves the St. Pete Beach area. She handles everything from driving the fire trucks, of course, puts out the fires. Looks like she is a paramedic as well. She said her height has never held her back. In fact, her fellow firefighters rely on her for tight spaces. She got to get in there and, you know, get into attics and small openings during a fire. And she's the one. 4'10", the world's shortest female firefighter. Go Autumn, 102.9 W4 Country.
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0: country. He is going to be at Ford Field next August. And he actually takes tour rehearsals very seriously. He rents out an entire stadium for a week to rehearse for the tour. And he says, for the last several years, we've opened our tour in Tampa, and we're going to do that again next summer. And we're going to be there the week before the show. There's so many moving parts that goes into it, so you have to go and set everything up to see how it looks. And if something's not right, you got to fix it. I want to know what the bill looks like for something like that. And if I were in Tampa, I would definitely be, you know, hanging out around Raymond James Stadium just to see what's going on. And what happens if there's a football game? Do they have to, like, clear everything out? How does that work? I want to know. I unfortunately found out a few weeks ago that I have a wedding on the day that Kenny Chesney's in Detroit. So, unfortunately, I'm not going to be able to go. I'm so bummed. 102.9 W4 Country.
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15: DLW forecast calling for clouds throughout the day today. The possibility of some rain showers and highs in the upper 70s. We do expect rain this evening and overnight with lows in the mid-50s. Cloudy turning sunny tomorrow with highs in the mid-60s. Continued sun through the weekend, highs in the mid-60s on Saturday and up around 70 on Sunday.

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I think I have used this entire building's supply of tissues because I'm so congested. I'm just glad I did not get sick before my wedding. 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It's 102.9.

102.9 W4 Country. It's Veronica Raines. When I tell you the first time I ever heard this song, I was absolutely addicted to it. Russell Dickerson, his latest, I am obsessed with the song called Worth Your Wild on 102.9 W4 Country. Turn it up.

0: 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It's Veronica Raitt. We have another stop of W4 Country's Fall Hometown Tour brought to you by Chap On-Site Fueling this Saturday. Join Brian Welch, going to be broadcasting live from 1 to 4 at Wired's Orchards in Ipsy. There's the corn maze, the wagon rides, cider mill treats, of course. It was actually just at the butcher shop in Belleville, downtown Belleville, if you know, you know. They had Wired's pies and apple butter. It was really hard for me to not buy every single item, but you can buy it there at Wired's itself. And also, remember, they have the legendary Night Terrors haunted attractions. I used to go there all the time when I was in high school. It's really, really cool. Very scary. But we are going to be broadcasting live Saturday from 1 to 4 in Ipsy at Wired's Orchards. 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It's W4 Country's Fall Hometown Tour brought to you by Chap On-Site Fueling.
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0: 102.9 W4 Country. It's Veronica Raines. I guess this is like a bonus midday pick-me-up because this is such a cool story. A Nevada water park made history last Sunday when 296 poodle mixes gathered for Doodle Palooza 2026, breaking the Guinness World Record for the most dogs attending a dog pool party. I'm going to assume that they were about to close this pool up for, I don't know what Nevada considers winter. And, you know, usually a lot of parks will just bring all of the dogs and be like, let your dogs roam because we're going to drain the pool anyway. Well, the last time this record was broken, it was in Florida at a dog park, 277 dogs. So I love this. I would have loved to see the pictures of this. I mean, it's also National Dog Week, too. And the event also raised funds for Doodle Rescue USA. 102.9 W4 Country.
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daily forecast calling for clouds throughout the day today. The possibility of some rain showers and highs in the upper 70s. We do expect rain this evening and overnight with lows in the mid-50s. Cloudy, turning sunny tomorrow with highs in the mid-60s. Continued sun through the weekend, highs in the mid-60s on Saturday and up around 70 on Sunday.

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It's Veronica Gray. It's nothing like spending your first full weekend as a married woman and as someone who doesn't have to plan a wedding ever again. Sick with sinus issues. Like, I am just sick with a cold. What do you mean? Better now than before the wedding. I would have had a total crash out if I was getting married this weekend. But, like, still annoying. I've used all of the tissues in this building. It's 102.9.

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It's Veronica Raitt. Thanks for hanging with me today. Remember what I always say, work extra hard today so tomorrow is easy breezy and you can leave for happy hour. Just do not tell your boss I told you to do that, okay? Don't get me in trouble. 102.9 W4 Country.

102.9 W4 Country, an all-inclusive trip for four to a Dreams Resort and Spa in Mexico. You'll get to pick, but we're also going to include airfare with that as well. Your chance to win it right now. Text the national keyword SPA to 95819 for your chance to win. Good luck. We have the Lukes together on a song. Luke Bryan, Luke Combs, Finders Keepers right now.

0: 92.9 W4 Country. It's the Lukes, Luke Bryan, Luke Combs, Finders Keepers on W4 Country. I'm out of here. Miz is coming up next. 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You'll get to pick one of 16 Dreams resorts throughout Mexico to choose to stay at. So that keyword is coming up next. I will talk with you tomorrow. 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

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Just, I don't want the sickness. I don't want to get on that, you know, ooh, ow, ow, ow. I don't want that stuff. Coming up, I'm making your Thursday afternoon so much better. Every hour, I'm giving away a pair of tickets to see Dan and Shay. 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You get two entries. Two entries in one day. Sounds like a plan to me. But text resort to 95819 with Blake Shelton. Get this first hour of my show kicked off right now on 102.

Morgan Wallen on 102.9. It's Miz. Happy Thursday to you. Coming up, the latest from Lauren Elaine with the help of Chase Matthew and their single called All My Exes. That's coming up in about 3 minutes. Right now it's Thomas Rhett. He wants some of that. So give him some of that on 102.9.

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1: 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I'm Cole Wessel with my new song with Ella Langley, Jaded. 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
1: 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I don't recommend it if you're going to go run for 5 miles or do whatever you're doing. But no, it's great. Shout out Pittsburgh Hot Links, one of my favorite restaurants of all time.

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DW forecast calling for rain this evening and overnight with lows in the mid-50s. Starting cloudy tomorrow, eventually sunny with highs in the mid-60s. It does look sunny through the weekend with highs in the mid-60s on Saturday, 70 on Sunday, and highs around 60 on Monday.

Not very Canadian of Mr. Josh Ross. Hey, how you look? I'm 102.9. You gotta be more compassionate there, eh? Or at least apologize. John Party on the way, and a throwback from Brooks and Dunn is Chris Stapleton right now. Get on that white horse on 102.9.

0: Brooks and Dunn, Red Dirt Road on 102.9. Thank you for joining me on your Thursday. It's Miz, the first day of October. If you haven't done so, grab your phone, as long as you're not driving. You're probably driving still, too, with the phone in your hand, right? Nah, I just called you out, didn't I? 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I guess that's a two for that point. 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That's RESORT to number 95819. Let's check in with Lisa Manning in Nashville with the latest and greatest country music news. 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

Bailey Zimmerman, Chevy Silverado on 102.9. Luke Combs and the new one from Jacob Hackworth, I apologize. His new one is called What Took You So Long. That's coming up here in about 6.5 minutes. It's Jason Aldean right now. Don't Tell on Me on 102.9 W4 Country.

Luke Combs, Ain't No Love in Oklahoma, 102.9. Call number 9 right now, 734-623-1029. I'm hooking you up with a pair of tickets to see Dan and Shay this Saturday night at Pine Knob. 734-623-1029. Caller 9 right now. It's Jacob Hackworth. You told me.

0: There's a new single by Jacob Hackworth called What Took You So Long at 102.9. Congratulations to James out in Whitaker. He was caller number 9, and he's got himself a pair of tickets to go see Dan and Shay this Saturday night up at Pine Knob. Every hour, a pair of tickets to give away to Dan and Shay. So it's another opportunity coming up at the 4 o'clock, the 5 o'clock, and 6 o'clock hours to get you set up to go see Dan and Shay at Pine Knob. Which, by the way, also, happy early birthday, James. Hopefully it's a good enough birthday gift for you. Coming up, we'll hit the top of the hour and get you some music from Jelly Roll next to 102.9 W4 Country.
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Brian on 102.9. Thanks for joining me on a Thursday. It's the W4 o'clock happy hour presented by Aubrey's. Let's crack one. There we go. It's nice on a weekend eve. Megan Roney on the way. Here's Tim McGraw. It's 102.9.

0: Megan Maroney and Medicine on 102.9. It's Miz. Hopefully, Veronica's got a bunch pumped into her system. It's Miz. Thanks for joining me on your Thursday. Text the word resort to 95819 for your chance to go for a 4-day, 3-night all-inclusive trip for four, including airfare to your choice of one of 16 dream resorts throughout Mexico. Text resort to 95819. You can also enter in online at w4country.com for an additional entry. Apparently, one of the most Googled things by older generations compared to what, Gen Alpha, Gen Z, are the different slang terms of 2026. The top ones being done are scuba, crine, LARP, bird, and the phrase quiet on the creek. Now, scuba, the only thing I know is just watching Yax Lindenborg and the guys from the Michigan basketball team doing it in TikTok videos, but I have no idea what the hell crine is. Bird, I'm pretty sure we're just talking about the things that just fly around in LARP. Are we dressing up like D&D and doing it out in public? That's what I'm wondering. You just never know at this point. Rich is off today, so I got your traffic. So let's take a look at your roadways right now. Seeing slowdowns on 23 southbound, starting at around Geddes down to Washtenaw at this time. Ongoing construction, M14 heading eastbound, starting at Main Street to about Barton Drive. I believe, if memory serves me correctly, like the off-ramp or the right lane are impacted by this. Either way, though, slow through that stretch as well. A couple of accidents. Looks like we got something on Plymouth on the westbound side of Plymouth at Green Road. Got slowdowns in all directions there. And a disabled vehicle on M14 heading westbound between the triple deckers of 23 east and 23 west. And a little pocket slowdown, 94 eastbound, starting at around State Street. If you have an update, call or text safely. The number here is 734-623-1029. The one thing that's still constant, Brian Walsh's Lucha W forecast and music on the way from Morgan Wall next to 102.9 W4 Country.
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DW forecast calling for rain this evening and overnight with lows in the mid-50s. Starting cloudy tomorrow, eventually sunny with highs in the mid-60s. It does look sunny through the weekend with highs in the mid-60s on Saturday, 70 on Sunday, and highs around 60 on Monday.

Morgan Wallen on 102.9. Coming up, Chase Matthew and a throwback from Brooks and Dunn. Yeah, I think we'll give away another pair of tickets to see Dan and Shay coming up. Flaney Wells right now. Hang tight, honey, on 102.9.

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0: Throwback there from Garth Brooks and Friends in Low Places on 102.9. I'm fairly certain somewhere up there in the big wide open, my uncle's looking down and saying, appreciate that one, you little knucklehead. Congratulations to Glenn from Brighton. He was caller number 9. I got another pair to give away coming up in the 5 o'clock hour and another pair to give away in the 6 o'clock hour. So don't worry. There are still plenty of time to win tickets to see Dan and Shay this Saturday night at Pine Knob coming up in the 5 o'clock and the 6 o'clock hour. In the meantime, let's get you home on the roadways and still seeing some slowdowns on US 23. Really both directions between Getty, really southbound from, really both directions from Getty's to Washington at this time. 94 eastbound as you're approaching State Street, seeing a little problem there. M14 heading eastbound, construction as you slow down from Main Street to the west, the West 23 triple decker. M14 westbound, we're seeing slowdowns from Nixon Road all the way to the West Triple Decker. Looks like there's still that disabled vehicle on M14 westbound right there at Nixon Road. Still had that accident on Plymouth Road at Green. So we'll keep an eye on that as well. Also slowdowns heading into downtown Saline on Michigan Avenue and 23 heading northbound, I should say. Starting to see slowdowns at I-96, and I wish my computer would catch up. There we go. All the way up to about M-59. So be cautious if you're heading north of Brighton on 23, starting at I-96 up to M-59. Any updates? Well, it looks like there actually is an accident right there. Again, I wish the computer would catch up so I can finish this report. Just north of 96. How about that? Maybe if my computer will work afterwards, I'll give you even further updates. Call or text safely the number 734-623-1029. Wishing Boozy on the way on
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Coming up, Hardy and Tyler Hubbard. Plus, millennials may be excited about a reboot cartoon coming out to Disney Plus with a lot of big name stars in it. Here's Luke Combs.

0: Tyler Hubbard in Land at 102.9. Thanks for joining me on a Thursday. It's Miz. Text the word resort to 95819 for your chance to win a 4-day, 3-night all-inclusive trip for four, including airfare to your choice of 16 dream resorts throughout Mexico. 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R-E-S-O-R-T to 95819. You can enter in there, or you can enter in at W4Country.com, or you can do both. But to do both, you got to get the text in by 7 o'clock. Mark Hamill is back in the animated world of cartoons, as he will be reprising the iconic voice of Darkwing Duck. Disney Plus greenlit the new animated series that was popular back in the 90s, early 90s, mind you, but it was voiced by Jim Cummings. No date has been released yet. Also being featured in the series, Seth Rogen, Lizzie Kaplan, Dan Stevens, and Lilimar? I don't know who that is, but either way, though, I'm excited because, trust me, that was one of my cartoons growing up when I was in elementary school. And on top of that, too, with it being Mark Hamill, voice of the Joker, Batman animated series. Come on, millennials, get on my side with this one. Another look at your roadways right now. 94 eastbound, still seeing slowdown starting around State Street to right around Platt. 23 southbound from Geddes on to Washtenaw. Little pocket as you're approaching Geddes on the northbound side. M14 heading eastbound slow from Main to the West Triple Decker due to construction. The accidents are still in place Plymouth at Green Road. The disabled vehicle still on M14 westbound between the Triple Decker 23s. Also seeing slowdowns approaching I-275 M14 eastbound. And it looks like that accident that I was mentioning on 23, it was actually just before Heine, has cleared up. We are seeing some slowdowns still as you're approaching that, and it opens up after M59. 96 east or westbound seeing slowdowns approaching US 23 as you're approaching that construction zone. Any updates, call or text safely. The number 734-623-1029. Coming up, Cody Johnson on 102.9.
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Coming up, I'm giving away another pair of tickets to see Dan and Shay this Saturday night at Pine Knob. Plus, no, I promise you, if you're at the grocery store right now and you see this bottle on the shelf, it hasn't gone bad. I promise you this. It's just poopy season. What company is releasing a condiment in honor of spoopy season that, well, you may be thinking twice about purchasing? I promise you it'll be okay. That's on the way. Right now, the word is still active for your chance to text to fly away for a 4-day, 3-night all-inclusive trip for four, including airfare to your choice of 16 dream resorts throughout Mexico. 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That's right. Two entries, one day. But you got to get the text in by 7 o'clock. That's resort to the number 95819 with Jay Cohen right now on 102.9.

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Thanks for joining me on your Thursday, the first day of October. It's the first of the month. Stay up, stay up. Gavin Adcock on the way. Here's Morgan Wallen on 102.9 W4 Country. 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

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Caller 9 right now, 734-623-1029. A pair of tickets to see Dan and Shay at Pine Knob this Saturday night. 734-623-1029. Here's Gavin Adcock and Wannabe.

0: He's going to be over at the Masonic Temple Theater coming up next month. That is one Mr. Gavin Adcock and Wannabe on 102.9. Congratulations to Raina out in Dundee. She was caller number 9, and she has got a pair of tickets for Dan and Jay coming up Saturday night. Of course, Tyler Hubbard and Josh Ross, along with the Young Tour. For more info on that, W4Country.com, you can get your tickets there. But I have another pair, one last pair of tickets to give away coming up in the 6 o'clock hour. So stick around for that. In the meantime, since Rich is off, I'm responsible telling you how to get from point A to point B. 23 southbound, still seeing slowdowns from Geddes down to Washington. 94 eastbound as you're approaching State Street. Really, you're seeing backups between Ann Arbor Saline Road and State Street to just after Platt. The slowdowns in the construction zone on M14 eastbound from Main to the west triple decker of M1423. Also seeing slowdowns if you're heading M14 east, starting at around Beck Road to I-275, that construction zone there. US 23 northbound, we are seeing some heavy slowdowns starting just before I-96. There was an earlier accident that was right before Heine. That, I believe, has cleared up. It looks like we may have another accident just before 96, but the ongoing slowdown north up to M59 in the Heartland area, that I'm not sure why that's being caused. So I'm guessing it's construction, but just be cautious if you're heading 23 northbound just after I-96. Any updates, call or text safely. The number is 734-623-1029. 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

DW forecast calling for rain this evening and overnight with lows in the mid-50s. Starting cloudy tomorrow, eventually sunny with highs in the mid-60s. It does look sunny through the weekend with highs in the mid-60s on Saturday, 70 on Sunday, and highs around 60 on Monday.

Megan Maroney on 102.9. Coming up, Thomas Rhett, a throwback from Miss Shania Twain. Plus, if you've seen this bottle at the grocery store and thought, why are they putting out bad condiments? Well, it's not bad. For all you ranch lovers, it's going to be okay. 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

Shania Twain, Any Man of Mine on 102.9. It's Miz on your Thursday. Text the word resort to 95819 for your chance to win a 4-day, 3-night, all-inclusive trip for four, including airfare to your choice of 16 dream resorts throughout Mexico. That's R-E-S-O-R-T to the number 95819. Don't text our number. It ain't going to count. And then when you do that, you can get another entry online at W4Country.com. But the text word's got to be done by 7 to do that. Earlier this week, it was technically Sunday. Sunday, Hidden Valley Ranch announced that they were releasing Spooky Ranch. Literally, it's a bottle of ranch dressing in which they blended fruit juice and cocoa powder in to give it a black hue. So if you're at the grocery store and you see this, no, it's not bad ranch dressing. It's just they put food coloring in it to make it black. Like my heart.

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Hudson Westbrook, Band You're Pretty, his latest on 102.9. Coming up, Dustin Lynch, Charles Wesley Godwin with help, and Luke Holmes called Better That Way in about 6 minutes' time. Right now, Zach John King on 102.9 W4 Country.

That's the legend, Jelly Roll. It's Chevrolet on 102.9. I don't know what's trending, but I know my sports. And as a Red Wing fan, I am in Spain, but subtract the letter S, as I think the kids still do. I don't know at this point what kids say nowadays. An update before the season opener tomorrow night after Charles Wesley Godwin and Luke Combs on 102.9.

Charles Wesley Godwin, Luke Holmes, Better That Way on 102.9. It's Miz. Thanks for joining me on your Thursday. I don't know what's trending, but I know my sports. Red Wings open up their season tomorrow at home against the New York Rangers. Got a heads up that Dylan Larkin, the former captain, and now the one of the top villains in the city of Detroit who plays here, will miss at least the first two games. He could be back by game three, according to head coach Todd McClellan. So you'll have to wait until Ottawa comes to town to boo him when he hits the bench. Speaking of things of booing, Jalen Duren of the Pistons has until midnight tonight to either accept the long extension offered that the organization offered or take the guaranteed of like 1 year of $8 million. Take the long term, dummy. Don't be dumb. Also, the Lions missed out on Joey Porter Jr. The star cornerback is going to Dallas. The Lions take on the Panthers this Sunday. So hopefully the Lions have got some better playability down in Carolina. Anyway.

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8: 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You know how we close the show out? Your idiot criminal of the day. And let's just put it this way. ChatGPT might actually be smart on this one. But maybe it was a little too little too late. I'll tell you what, a teenager asked ChatGPT that probably got them in trouble. I'll tell you what they got charged with too, coming up in a bit. But this is the final hour for you to text the word RESORT, R-E-S-O-R-T, to the number 95819 for your chance to win a 4-day, 3-night all-inclusive trip for four, including airfare to your choice of one of 16 dream resorts throughout Mexico. 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With Justin Moore to get this final hour of my show kicked off right now.

0: Morgan Wallen on 102.9. It's Miz on your Thursday. Coming up, Lainey Wilson's new one. Right after Jordan Davis, What My World Spins Around on 102.9 W4 Country.
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Jordan Davis, What My World Spins Around on 102.9. 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

0: 102.9 W4 Country with Lainey Wilson. Congrats goes out to Mike out of Perrysburg. He won my final pair of tickets to see Dan and Shay this Saturday night up at Pine Knob. 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
2: My time as a Tarleton Texan was very short-lived. My first year I played ball, got hurt, obviously decided to stick around for another year. Music started to happen. I was spending more time in bars and at parties than going to class. And so, like I said, it was very short-lived, but I'll always be a Tarleton Texan.

DW forecast calling for rain this evening and overnight with lows in the mid-50s. Starting cloudy tomorrow, eventually sunny with highs in the mid-60s. It does look sunny through the weekend with highs in the mid-60s on Saturday, 70 on Sunday, and highs around 60 on Monday.

Ella Langley, be her on 102.9. Even as a guy, I'd like to be her right now. Look at the success that she's having. Look at the success. I want that kind of success. Also, good looks, too. That also helps. Kenny Chesney, Reba on the way. Here's Carrie Underwood on 102.9.

Harbin and Park at 102.9. Coming up, Blake Shelton and Riley Green, plus your idiot criminal of the day, so that you don't do some dumb stuff. Basically, a lesson in morality to close out the show. That's after Jason Aldean. Right now is Don't Tell on Me on 102.9.

Blake Shelton, the guy with the girl, a little 2.9. You know how we close the show out? Your idiot crew of the day coming up. ChatGPT probably should have warned this teenager a long, long time ago not to do some dumb stuff. What'd he do? Tell you after Riley Green. Think you should drunk, 102.9.

0: Riley Green, think you should drunk on 102.9. It's Miz. Thank you for joining me on your Thursday. About to get out of here. Before we go, this is your last call to text the word resort, R-E-S-O-R-T, to the number 95819 for your chance to win a 4-day, 3-night all-inclusive trip for four, including airfare to your choice of one of 16 different dream resorts throughout Mexico. 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I'm giving you some insider stuff here, man. 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We're going to be at Wyards Orchard on Saturday from 1 to 4. I believe Brian Welch and Madison Riley will be out there. See all the fun that they got from apple picking, pumpkin picking, bike and rides, corn mazes. And I believe this weekend is the first weekend that Night Terrors opens up. I'm going to give you another insider. 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You can follow me if you want at The Miz on air. Finally, it's time for your idiot criminal of the day as I introduce you to 19-year-old Ryan Schaefer. Now, good thing they didn't include where he's from or where he's currently located at. Probably in his best interest. As he caused damage to 17 vehicles, and to try to get himself, you know, out of trouble, he resorted to probably the most unbiased individual you could come up with, and it's not even someone with a beating pulse. It's ChatGPT asking, hey, how do I get out of this problem? And ChatGPT responded back with about serious crime, saying, quote, since you've already done it, what matters now is damage control. Not to pose anything, stay low key, and you should be fine. The cops later found the conversation on his phone and charged him with multiple charges. They didn't say specifically, but yeah. Don't be causing any damage, kids. It's not worth it, okay? Kids, stop with the silly internet things, okay? Bev's up next. Talk to you tomorrow on your Finally Friday. Have a good one. Peace out, Girl Scout. 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Bye!
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